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0: And sometimes I hear from folks who are falling in love for the first time. This young man is convinced he's falling in love for the last time. Stay tuned for this very sweet call coming up next.

0: Hi, good evening. Welcome to the Delilah Show. Who is this?
1: Hi, I'm Juan.
0: Hi, Juan. What can I do for you tonight?
1: I want to put a song on it for my girlfriend, Sophia.
0: What would you like to tell Sophia via my radio show?
1: Well, she's the greatest girl I know, the greatest girl I've ever met in my life, other than my mother. But she's wonderful. I mean, she's done everything for me. She's the best thing that could have ever happened.
0: How old are you?
1: I'm 22.
0: So is this the one? Is this who you're hoping to spend your life with, or?
1: This is the one.

0: one. This is the one for sure, indeed.
1: What is it about Sophia that has completely captured your heart?
0: I mean, every moment we spend together, it's perfect. I mean, just, she's so bright.

0: Good evening. Hello, my friend. How are you? I'm so glad you're here with me tonight. If you have a good relationship, a great relationship with your mama, text her or call her and invite her to join us via the airwaves. I'm going to play a song for a young woman and her mom, but I can do double duty here. I'll play it for you too. You just say, "Mom, when you hear this call, know that I am thinking of you." 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

0: Good evening. Welcome to the Delilah Show. Who is this?
1: This is Alyssa.
0: Alyssa, welcome aboard, my friend. What can I do for you on this autumn night?
1: Yeah, I just wanted to dedicate a song to my mom, Leslie. When I was younger, she would always listen to Delilah with me in her room, and we would just listen to all the songs and all the stories and just had great memories. She was a very young mom when she had me, and she just did such an amazing job, and her and I are just best friends now. So I wanted to just tell her how much I love her with a song.
0: I can help do that now that you're all grown up. How old are you?
1: I'm 27.
0: And do you still talk to mom every day?
1: Every single day we call each other after work and debrief about the day, and first ones to call each other when we just want to go out and run errands together. So just love her so much and always enjoy her company.
0: And you live close. How wonderful is that?
1: Yeah, 3 minutes down the road, so can't get any closer than that.
0: I wish my daughter lived 3 minutes down the road. I miss her so much.
1: Yeah.
0: I call her in the morning or she calls me, and then we call each other in the afternoon, and then we call each other before we go to bed.
1: Yep, she knows everything about me, and it's just such a sweet mother-daughter relationship, and I hope one day to have kids of my own and exemplify that.
0: You are a very blessed young woman, and I love the fact that you recognize that.
1: Yeah, I am definitely blessed, and thank you so much for taking my call, Delilah, and just letting me share how much I cherish and love my mom.

0: I've been on the radio. For over four decades, I've been on the radio doing this show. It's had many different names. It's been called Lights Out, Delilah After Dark, Quiet Storm. It's been called a lot of different things, but basically it's the exact same show, just you calling and telling me your story, and then me trying to find the perfect song to go with it. Sometimes you have a favorite song or a song that you want to go with the situation, and sometimes you leave that up to me, and my producers and I try to figure out what song lyrically will speak best to your heart. And after all these years, guess what? I still love being with you at night. I never tire of hearing your stories. And just when I think I've heard it all, somebody calls me with another mind-blowing, fascinating story. I'm not like a daytime TV show where I want to shock you. I'm not here to find the most shocking situation or the most disturbing or disgusting situation. I just want to celebrate love and life, family and friends. I want to celebrate you being who you were created to be, the very best version of yourself. That's what this show has always been about, will always be about. So long as I have breath in my body, I hope God allows me to be here every night with you, reminding you that faith, hope, and love are all that matters. But the greatest of these is love. We'll be back. 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

0: Hi, Trevor.
1: Yes, ma'am. How's it going?
0: It is going well. How's your night? Are you having a good night?
1: Yes, ma'am. Absolutely. I was calling. I wanted to request a song for my beautiful wife. We've been together for 8 years now. This month is actually our anniversary month. You know, we had a rough patch throughout the years and stuff, but things are starting to get better now. And I wanted to request a song, I Hope You Dance by Leanne.
0: What's your wife's name?
1: Her name is Cindy.
0: So you've been through the tough times. Are we on solid ground now?
1: Oh, yeah, absolutely. Yes, ma'am.
0: And what song do you want to hear?
1: I Hope You Dance by Leanne.
0: Oh, you told me that. All right. I will get that on for you. Thank you for calling.
1: All right. Thank you.

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0: 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If you'd like to share a story that's on your heart, we'll try to find the perfect song to go with your situation tonight.

0: Good evening. Welcome to the Delilah Show. Who is this?
1: Shavaya.
0: Welcome aboard. What can I do for you?
1: I would like to give a shout out to my friend.
0: Who is your friend, and what do you want to tell him?
1: Her name is Haley, and I want to tell her that I really like her.
0: How old are you?
1: I am 11.
0: Okay, and do you go to school with her?
1: Yes.
0: And do you guys, watch movies together? Have you, gone skating together or anything fun?
1: We went to the dance together.
0: And what song can I play for you and your bestie?
1: Could you play, a friendly song? Or, the show my appreciation for her?
0: I will do that. I will find the best, friendliest, most wonderful I'm So Glad You're in My World song.
1: All right. Thank you.
0: Have a good night.

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1: The phone lines are open if there's someone special you're thinking about. Call 1-888-633-5452.

0: I was saying, I hope you had a great weekend, a restful weekend. I had a busy weekend. I have to rest all Sunday, even though I do believe Saturday is supposed to be our day of rest. I have to rest all day Sunday because Saturday I've got football games and soccer games and volleyball games. I have 5 minor children in my home. 2 are my youngest 2 children, and then 3 are extended family members that were placed with me a couple of years ago by the courts. And so we have a full house again. But I thought at this stage in life, I would just be enjoying the grandkids and doing summer visits and weekends and things like that, not raising 5 more. So it takes me a little while to recover on the weekends after going to all the games and getting them up and out and dressed and in their uniforms and their water bottles in the car and go, go, go, go, go. So by Sunday, it's like, okay, I have to collapse. Oh, wait, I can't. I got 36 loads of laundry to do. If you spend your weekend doing laundry like I do, I am there with you. My couch has not been seen in a couple of years. It disappeared under a mountain of laundry. Thank you for being here with us tonight. If you're doing laundry, folding clothes, doing dishes, whatever, I am here to keep you company on this Monday night. 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

0: Matthew, welcome. What can I do for you?
1: I went through a pretty messy breakup. And 3 days after me and the girlfriend broke up, my cousin passed away. And I felt lost. And so I went to one of my ex-girlfriends who I'm getting ready to have a baby with. And I talked to her for about 4.5 to 5 hours about everything that has been on my mind. And now I feel happy. So we're trying to fix things so that way we can work together as a team to be there for our child.
0: So are you back together or you're just working for the baby's sake?
1: We're working it out right now. It's not a definite yes or no right now. It's a work in progress.
0: How old are you, Matt?
1: I am going to be 24 this year.
0: Okay. So you are plenty old enough to step up to the plate, to man up, and to not run away from this responsibility, as terrifying as it might be.
1: Yeah.
0: So no matter what happens, I'm proud of you for realizing that you need to be there for the baby.
1: Yeah, what made me realize it was my cousin that passed away. Last year he had a son, and now his son is going to be growing up without a father figure. So that's what made me realize I need to be there for my daughter.
0: Well, I am so sorry for the loss of your cousin, but so glad that you decided to be there for your child.
1: All right, thank you, ma'am.

I'm Delilah. Sometimes the right song says everything. 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

0: Show of hands, how many of you decorated pumpkins over the weekend? We painted pumpkins because my kids had a pumpkin parade at school, and they couldn't bring in carved pumpkins because, you know, they get stinky and rotty and moldy and flies. So they painted pumpkins this weekend to take in today. If you would like to see their darling creations, I'm going to post them on social media. But they had so much fun yesterday painting pumpkins. I have to use butcher paper everywhere because they get paint not just on the table, but on each other, on themselves, on the floor, on the chair. But they came up with some really darling creations. I will be sure to get some pictures of those up on social media, probably on TikTok, so you can check them out there. If you are painting pumpkins tonight with kids, maybe you went to a pumpkin patch over the weekend. Whatever you are doing tonight to celebrate autumn, I am here to celebrate with you. I am here to share stories of falling in love under the falling leaves. I am here to celebrate all the beautiful colors of autumn. I'm here to remind you to notice them. If you woke up this morning with breath in your lungs and eyes that could see and beauty that abounds, I hope you stopped and said thank you. 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

0: Hi, welcome to the Delilah Show. Who is this?
1: This is Renee.
0: Hi, Renee. Who's on your heart tonight?
1: My husband, Justin.
0: Tell me about your hubby. How long have you been married?
1: It'll be 10 years this December.
0: You do not sound old enough to have been married 10 years. How old are you?
1: I am 29.
0: Wow, you have a very young voice. Do you have a very young face to match it?
1: Yes.
0: Do you get carded every time you go into some place with your husband?
1: Yes.
0: I knew that.
1: Yep.
0: And what can I do for you tonight? What do you want to tell the world about your hubby?
1: That I love him very much, and I hope we can celebrate another 10 years.
0: Just 10 years?
1: Well, more than that, hopefully.
0: You're young. How about 30, 40, 50 years?
1: That sounds good to me.
0: Because you're very young.
1: Yes, yes.
0: Are you going to be done with him in 10 years?
1: No.
0: No, no.
1: Never.
0: What do you love most about this man that you're married to?
1: Oh, he's smart, he works hard, and we have two beautiful children, and just love him to death.
0: If you were to tell the world, besides that he's smart and he works hard, one quality, emotional quality, about your husband, what would it be? What do you cherish the most? What do you love the most?
1: I love his kisses.
0: Ah, good for you.
1: Yes.
0: Yeah, I'd say if I were you, I'd fight for at least 50 more years.
1: That sounds good to me.
0: All right, honey, let me find that song for you. Have a great night.
1: Thank you, too.

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1: Come on in and make yourself at home on a Monday night as the days are getting so much shorter and the nights so much colder. We are here to keep you company all night long. The phone lines are open.

0: Julia. Welcome to the Delilah Show. I understand that you're thinking about Mama tonight.
1: Yes, I am.
0: What was your mama's name, Julia?
1: Zanny.
0: And what do you want to, what do you remember most or cherish most about your mama's heart?
1: The way she brought me up and the way she taught me to do things in life. And she always was dancing in the house when she was cleaning.
0: Really? So she had a joyful spirit?
1: Yes, she did.
0: Even doing housework, she danced?
1: Yep.
0: She danced around with a vacuum cleaner or a broom?
1: Everything. Anything she was doing, she was listening to the radio, she would dance and have a smile on her face.
0: You know, I love dancing around the house with the radio, and my kids say, Mom, you're embarrassing me. I'm like, what? There's nobody here. How can I be embarrassing you? They said, because you can't dance.
1: Oh, it was just wonderful to be with her. So I'm happy. I have a friend that's been there for me. His name is Scott.
0: So you want a song to Mama or to Scott?
1: I want to do it for both of them.
0: All right, I'll do that for you, hon. You have a good night.

0: 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Tonight's Delilah's Dilemma is from somebody we're going to call Randy. Okay? Not his real name. I've been married for 21 years in a mostly loveless marriage. My wife is basically a bully. I have a beautiful daughter who will soon turn 18 and will be venturing off to college next year. I'm very much in love with a woman whom I consider my soulmate. We've known each other for over 40 years. I'm 51, she's 55. But we've always had bad timing. When I'm married, she's single, or vice versa. I nearly ended my marriage 13 years ago, but thought it better to stick it out for the sake of our daughter. My dilemma is this: do I end the marriage now and get on with my life, or suffer for 4 more years until my daughter finishes college? Thank you, Delilah, for making my long nights bearable. From Randy. Randy, I will have my response to you coming up next. 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

Tonight's Delilah's Dilemma is from Randy, who has been married for 21 years in a mostly loveless marriage. So what you're doing, Randy, is you're living a lie. You are pretending to be half of a couple with somebody that you don't love. According to your letter, you don't even like her, nor does she like you. So you're living a lie, which is absolutely ridiculous. God only gives us one life here on earth, and I think it is such a waste of that life to live day after day, week after week, year after year, a complete and total lie. So why not get honest with yourself, get honest with your wife, get honest with your daughter? This has nothing to do with the other person that you've had feelings for your whole life, but get honest and say, I don't want to be in a scam, a sham of a marriage when I don't feel a connection. I don't feel love. Why live that kind of misery? That's my opinion.

stressing out tonight? Are you stressing out because things are not going well? Because you've got a project that has to be done? You've got something that needs to happen. I don't mean you want it to happen. I don't mean you're crushing on somebody and you want them to notice. I mean something that needs to be done, needs to be completed. A paper that needs

0: before you can graduate. A daughter that needs to get a couple of more credits before the end of her senior year because she messed up her freshman year. A car that needs to run to get you from point A to point B. Are you stressing because there's something outside of your control that needs to happen? When was the last time you offered up, you know, a little prayer? There's a great line in the old Rocky movie where he's got a big fight the next night and he says, "Can you throw down a blessing, Lord?" God loves to throw down blessings. I believe that's my faith. Not trying to force it on you, but that's my faith that he loves to throw down blessings. And he loves when you say, "I need a little help." He says, I was waiting for you to ask. Try it tonight. I will be here all night long, keeping you company, playing songs to help you decompress and lower the blood pressure. 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

0: you've called the Delilah Show. Who is this?
1: My name is Sammy.
0: Hi, Sammy. What can I do for you?
1: Well, recently, about a week ago, my husband moved out of the house because we're having a really rough time. But I really wanted to let him know how much I really feel about him and that I hope we can work things out.
0: So what seems to be the issue that has put a wedge between you and your beloved?
1: It's the trust. He didn't have trust in me. And the way he verbally attacked.
0: He didn't trust you.
1: Right.
0: Did you do something to violate that trust?
1: No, he just dwells on his past, and he actually realized that, and he's apologized now, and he's showing me differently.
0: How long have you guys been together?
1: 6 years.
0: And after 6 years, he starts accusing you of being unfaithful?
1: Yes.
0: Has that been the case the whole time you've been married, or just recently?
1: We got married last year, and ever since we got married, he has been accusing me since then, but I don't hide anything from him. I have nothing to hide.
0: So I'm asking these things because that is the sign of a very abusive man. You can't have a relationship unless it's built on trust.
1: You're 100% correct. That's probably another reason why I kicked him out.
0: Love is patient. Love is kind. Love always trusts and always hopes. So if he loves you and he's that hurtful to you, he needs to get some serious counseling to realize that's not what love is.
1: That's completely right. And that's why, honestly, I'm glad I called.
0: You guys need to definitely talk to somebody and get some good counsel, okay?
1: Thank you.
0: All right. Good luck.
1: Thanks.
0: You are a sweetheart.
1: Thank you, Delilah.

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0: Tonight. I'm so sorry. Hopefully you got a good rest today and you are energized for the job. Whatever you're doing, we're here for you for a little while longer.

This letter comes from a listener who says, I've been listening to your show for about 6 months now. I'm from Cuba. I've only been here 3 years. I have no family and I was spending all my time with my friends. I miss my mother. I miss my father a lot. It's been so hard for me because a mother is important even when you become an adult. About love, I'm not such a lucky guy and why, I don't know. I studied medicine in Cuba and now I'm finishing my studies here, taking electives, rotating in different hospitals, but just traveling. Sometimes I feel my life is like a bird that flies and flies, but never finds a place to rest. I love your songs every night while studying. I'm listening. Please advise me with a beautiful song when you feel alone in this world. Amari, you are not alone in this world. And though you feel tired right now, probably physically exhausted from studies and rotations, and when the time is right, you'll find that nest and hopefully, prayerfully, the love of your life.

Let me ask you a question. When was the last time you did something truly nice for someone else and expected nothing in return? When was the last time you, I don't know, offered to pump gas for an elderly person? When was the last time you let somebody go in line in front of you at the grocery store because they only had a few items in their basket? When was the last time you opened a door for someone, or you just gave somebody who looked exhausted a smile? Tomorrow, why don't you make it your business to go out of your way to be kind, to do a random, silly act of kindness for someone else? Something to brighten up someone else's day. We'll be back with songs to brighten up your night. 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

0: Hi, you've called the Delilah Show. Who is this?
1: This is Edward.
0: Hi, Edward. This is Delilah. How can I help you?
1: Yes, I was calling because I wanted to wish my wife a happy 23rd wedding anniversary.
0: Happy anniversary, happy anniversary, happy anniversary, happy anniversary. What's her name?
1: Mara.
0: And tell me, how did you meet?
1: We met at a friend's house at a party.
0: And if you could tell me one thing about your beloved, one thing that you just cherish the most, that just makes your heart smile, what would it be?
1: She's amazing. She has MS and she's a mother too.
0: How long has she been battling MS?
1: Pretty close to about 14 years.
0: Wow, she is amazing. You're right. She's very amazing. I will play a sweet song for you. Thank you for calling.
1: Thank you.

0: 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I hope you have a wonderful day tomorrow, a great Tuesday. Do me a favor, take some time out of your Tuesday schedule to slow down and love someone. Good night. 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
1: For thousands of people in New Hampshire, November is the time to be in the woods. For most, it's a chance to bring home a whitetail. Some will still hunt, some will sit in stands, and others will just amble through the areas they think look pretty good. But more often than not, most will come home empty-handed. That's probably not the desired result, but truth be told, it's reality. The difference is how people deal with that. Some will say if they don't get a deer, then their time in the woods was a waste of time. That's your classic glass is half empty type of person. Others, while obviously disappointed, will choose to look at the big picture. That could involve critters that they saw other than deer, enjoying the solitude of the woods, or enjoying the time that was spent with their family or friends. Those are your glasses half full people. So while the goal is to get a deer, don't make that the only gauge of your success.
0: Outdoor Almanac was brought to you by New Hampshire Fish and Game, connecting you to life outdoors.
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2: The town of Auburn, settled in 1624 by Native Americans, was a fishing village they called Massabesic, the current name for the town's largest lake. 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Events in Auburn include a huge yearly book sale at the village school and the annual Lake Massabesic Duck Race that attracts thousands of onlookers each year.
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0: Shaboozy with the Bar Song, Tipsy, 95.7 WZID. We'll have some rain for the early morning, a low 48. And later today, rain likely. Highs will be around 53. Coming up at 5 a.m., we have New Hampshire in the morning. 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
1: 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Some rain for the early morning, a low 48. And later today, rain likely. 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

0: Hunter X with Golden, 95.7 WZID. Some rain for the early morning, low 48. And later today, some more rain, and highs will be around 53. Congratulations to Kara Burgess from James Mastercola Elementary School in Merrimack, our WZID Teacher of the Month for September, presented by Auto Fair Automotive Group. 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

0: 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And later today, some more rain with a high around 53. 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
2: 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You just need the right ones and the commitment to stick with them. Think of boundaries like guardrails on a winding road. They're not there to limit your child's journey. They're there to keep it safe. And the stronger those guardrails are today, the more confident and capable your child will be tomorrow. 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They're about guidance, protection, and helping your child succeed. How does this relate to tutoring? 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Want to know more? 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That's Club Z Tutoring. Just remember the zebra.
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0: Benson Boone with Sorry I'm Here for Someone Else, 95.7 WZID. Good morning. New Hampshire in the morning on the way. Look for rain today, 53. Rain tonight and staying right there right around 53. Partly sunny tomorrow. Highs will be around 72. 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

0: Good morning. The Manchester City Clerk's Office says it will be open from 8 a.m. to 8 p.m. on Tuesdays this month to accommodate anyone interested in registering to vote or obtaining an absentee ballot ahead of the upcoming midterm election. Those looking to register will need proof of age, identity, domicile, and citizenship at the time of registration, and anyone requesting an absentee ballot must present a qualified photo ID. A sinking truck leaked 30 gallons of diesel fuel into Laurel Lake over the weekend. According to the Fitzwilliam Fire Department, emergency responders used solid containment booms from a Keene Fire Department boat to isolate the fuel spill and minimize environmental impact. The New Hampshire Department of Environmental Services is assessing the full extent of the damage. Officials say they do not know why the truck was in the lake. And in Manchester, trick-or-treating times for this year's Halloween will be 2 hours earlier. Manchester police announced trick-or-treating will be from 4 to 6 this year. However, after some pushback on social media, Mayor Jay Rouet said they're evaluating the time to make sure it's not only a safe environment, but also fun. In sports, Bruins take on the Sharks tonight at 11. 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A mix of clouds and sun today. Afternoon showers likely, high 55 degrees. On and off rain this evening, overnight low 52, and partly sunny tomorrow, high 74.
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2: You know, it's amazing. You went to bed on Monday night. It's Tuesday already.
1: I know.
2: How'd that happen?
1: Well, magic.
2: Happens every week, doesn't it? It is Tuesday, October 13th. M&M Day today.
1: Yeah.
2: The candy, not the wrapper.
1: Oh, okay.
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2: It's also Treat Yourself Day.
1: Treat Yourself.
2: Treat Yourself Day. 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Also, Breast Cancer Awareness Day.
1: Got my pink on.
2: 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We're about it all month long, of course, here at WZID. And just 18 days until Halloween.

0: Having Fun with Neil, Marga, and Emily. 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
1: Well, you know, I'm driving. 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

0: a damp Tuesday morning.
1: Thank you. Right in the eye.
0: Sorry. Popping my peas.
1: You sure are.
0: This morning. What you see is what you get. Mostly cloudy with showers all day long today. A nice day. Then tomorrow is supposed to be gorgeous.
1: Gorge. I like that.
0: And then cold by the weekend.
1: Yeah. It definitely is fall. Up and down.
0: I saw, you know, one of those things, you know, they send you these emails trying to get you to interview somebody to talk about blah, blah, the weather or whatever.
1: Yep.
0: And they were saying, well, here in the Northeast, we have about as equal chance of cold as warm weather on Halloween. I'm like, okay, so what's the point?
1: Right?
0: What's the point? It is what it is. We've had Halloweens where there's snow on the ground.
1: Yes. We've winter had jackets covering up your costume.
0: We have Halloweens where it's 75 degrees. So it is what it is.
1: Yeah.
0: The story about the woman in Keene. Convenient MD. I don't know if you saw the story or not.
1: Oh, mouth dropped open.
0: Well, you know, having many family members who are in the healthcare business, and so your daughter as well.
1: Yep.
0: What a story. But it happens.
1: Yeah.
0: It happens. You know, the poor woman, she went in, what, she had an asthma attack?
1: She had an asthma attack, went in to get a steroid shot.
0: So I guess she had come across a cat and gave her an asthma attack.
1: Yep.
0: I guess the place closes at 8 o'clock at night. So she went in. They gave her the steroid shot. Yep. We'll be back.
1: Yeah.
0: And then she's sitting there and do. She starts looking at her watch.
1: Yeah, like,
0: it's awful quiet out there.
1: Right?
0: She's up
1: there. Poor thing.
0: They're going,
2: hello?
1: Right?
2: Hello?
0: Anybody?
2: Hello?
1: Nope.
0: So she went to go leave and then it set the alarm off in the place.
1: Yep. So then she called 911.
0: Yeah, hello. I'm inside the convenient MD where you're. Things going on.
1: Yep.
0: I mean, she's just, look, I'm happy to be out of there. This happened, what, back in September?
1: Yes.
0: She's like, I'm just happy to be out of there, but I just telling my story, just so you know.
1: Cautionary tale.
0: And
1: if people don't come back and check on you, open your door.
0: And convenient MD, you know, they say, oh my gosh, we're sorry. We're totally apologetic to this poor woman.
1: They clearly did not mean for that to happen.
0: We are making sure all protocols are followed. So somebody just did not, before they left, check the rooms.
1: Check all the rooms. clear the area. Check the board. Something.
0: Now, that's a nightmare. Mm-hmm. Right? And then you realize you go out there and you're inside the building, but you're locked in.
1: Right.
0: I can't get out.
1: Right.
0: Hello.
1: That's like the reverse feeling of, I don't, you know, she was like, I was terrified. I called my husband.

0: Hello?
1: Honey, guess where I am? Where? Yeah. Convenient MD. I had an asthma attack.
2: Yeah. Yeah.
1: I can't get out. What do you mean you can't get out? Well, you left for the day.
2: There's nobody here.
1: Look, I'm sure this has happened at other places as well.
2: Yeah.
1: You know, you're in a store shopping and, you know, attention shoppers, were closing in 10 minutes.
2: Somebody went to the bathroom and they didn't check
1: the
2: bathrooms.
1: Hear the mess and they come out and go, where's everybody? Why is it dark in here?
2: Yeah. But for someone who was already panicked and, you know, having trouble breathing and trying to get back to that, that's not going to be helpful.
1: Nope, not at all.
2: That was my first thought. The poor woman already had an asthma attack. Yep. She's going to have a panic attack.
1: Well, I remember being on spring break, you know, college kids. One of the kids I was with, he fell asleep in the bathroom at the bar.
2: Ugh.
1: And he stayed there all night.
2: Oh, my God.
1: The cleaning crew came in the morning. That's what woke him up. So I'm walking down the street. What happened? All right, slept in the again.
2: Oh, hi.
1: Yeah. Cortex not quite fully developed.
2: Right.
1: Yeah.
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0: 95.7 WCID. It's New Hampshire in the morning. Neil and Marga. Rainy
1: Tuesday morning.
2: Sure is.
0: Well, if you had yesterday off, at least it was a decent day. It was nice.
2: It was.
0: Outside.
2: It was. It was raining in the morning when we got to work, but then it cleared up and it was gorgeous.
0: Yep. Donna's like, come on, let's go outside. She was doing work on the laptop. You know,
2: yep.
0: She was working. We were just sitting out there and having a lovely time.
2: Mm-hmm.
0: Yeah, we all had the day on yesterday.
2: We did.
0: The day on.
2: We did. We still made enjoy the afternoon.
0: Right? Yeah. Definitely enjoyed it. Beautiful day, beautiful day, beautiful day. As you know, October, Breast Cancer Awareness Month. And I tell you, it's amazing the stuff that we've learned talking to the folks from Southern New Hampshire Health.
2: We really have.
0: And every Thursday, just after 8 o'clock, we have another guest in from Southern New Hampshire Health to talk about everything to deal with breast cancer. Because they're sponsoring the whole month here at WZID. But
2: there's so much more. It's doctors, it's nurse navigators, it's genetic consultants. Mm-hmm. There's a huge team that's working to help you.
0: There's all kinds of links and resources at WZID.com that allows you to head over to Southern New Hampshire Health to connect you with all of the resources, like everything from early detection, advanced screenings, diagnostics, you name it, they have it. But
2: that's true.
0: WZID.com is the place to go for that. And today being Breast Cancer Awareness Day.
2: Yeah.
0: Right? This is it. So just
2: highlighting it.
0: And I was interested. I think it was the doctor saying, look, we highlight it this month, but you know, every month.
2: Yes.
0: You know, you have to be aware of it. Get your mammogram. But this is just, we highlight it in everything in pink, by the way, this month.
2: Yep.
0: Isn't today Wear Pink Day, too?
2: I got my pink sweater.
0: There you go. Oh, yeah. Pink. Ish.
2: Ish. Look, I don't do bubblegum pink.
0: Right,
2: okay?
0: Yeah, that's the same
2: so
0: thing.
2: You're going to have to go with the rosé.
0: Yeah, there you go. It's WCIT.
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0: Good morning. A sinking truck leaked 30 gallons of diesel fuel into Laurel Lake over the weekend. According to the Fitzwilliam Fire Department, emergency responders used solid containment booms from a Keene Fire Department boat to isolate the fuel spill and minimize environmental impact. The New Hampshire Department of Environmental Services assessing the full extent of the damage, and officials say they do not know why the truck was in the lake. In Manchester, trick-or-treating times for this year's Halloween will be 2 hours earlier. Manchester police announced trick-or-treating will be from 4 to 6 this year. However, after some pushback on social media, Mayor Jay Rouet said they're evaluating the time to make sure it's not only a safe environment, but also fun. And the Manchester City Clerk's Office says it will be open from 8 a.m. to 8 p.m. on Tuesdays this month to accommodate anyone interested in registering to vote or getting an absentee ballot ahead of the upcoming midterm election. If you want to register, you'll need proof of age, identity, domicile, and citizenship at the time. Also, anyone requesting an absentee ballot must present a qualified photo ID. In sports, Bruins take on the Sharks tonight at 11. 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Mix of clouds and sun today. Afternoon showers, likely high 55 degrees. Then on and off rain this evening and overnight low 52. Partly sunny tomorrow, high 74. 50 degrees at WZID.
1: Here's something cool. Lobster's blood, colorless. But when it's exposed to oxygen, it turns blue.
2: Oh.
1: Isn't that cool?
0: That is cool.
1: So you could say a lobster's a blue blood.
0: Ha.
1: That's trans blue. I've never seen a lobster bleed, but I
2: no, either. I was thinking that. I'm like,
1: I don't know if I ever want to see a lobster bleed, but yeah, just so you know. Somebody's done this study. Abby's coming up with her joke.
3: What did one tectonic plate say when he bumped into the other?
1: We'll find that out coming up next. Also, we had a visit from Abby yesterday.
2: Yeah.
1: Some of that conversation you'll hear next here at WZID.

0: This is Abby with the 95.7 WZID joke of the day. What did one tectonic plate say when he bumped into the other?
1: Abby, what did one tectonic plate say when he bumped into the other?
0: Sorry, my fault.
1: My fault.
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1: Abby was here yesterday. We asked her what a tectonic plate was. She said, I have no idea. I said, you could just Google it. It's a massive, irregularly shaped slab of solid rock made of Earth's crust and the upper mantle.
2: Oh, there you
1: and
2: go.
1: It floats and glides on semi-fluid, whatever, below it.
2: Mm-hmm.
1: I can't say that word.
3: That's all right.
2: You did a pretty good job.
1: Asthenophere.
2: Perfect.
1: Whatever. Sorry, teach.

0: 95.7 WZID. So every Columbus Day, Abby, she would come up this day because it was, you know, she didn't have school.
1: Yeah.
0: Now she's out of school. Mm-hmm. Starts in January, but makes her annual pilgrimage.
1: Got you.
0: Wow. Jeez, I went to bed early last night and everything.
1: Because you were just reading all those science terms.
0: Oh, yeah. Gosh. Yeah. My tectonic plates.
1: There you go.
0: Anyway.
1: Scrambled.
0: So we were talking about it because she comes up here every year. We talked about, but there was a place that she loves to visit. Mm-hmm. Fun spot. We talk about that. Abby's in the house. Abby. So this is her annual day to be here, right? It's Columbus Day is the day for Abby to stop by because you do your annual pilgrimage up to Fun Spot.
2: Yep.
0: Laconia, right?
2: Yeah. Yes.
0: So Fun Spot. I've been by there a million times. I've never stopped in.
1: What?
2: So, what?
1: That's crazy.
2: Are you kidding me?
0: Right? What's wrong with me?
1: Oh, yeah, what's wrong with you?
2: We're taking a field trip.
0: All right, field trip to Fun
2: Morning
0: Spot.
2: Morning team field trip to Fun Spot.
0: So,
1: absolutely.
0: I was just, hopefully it stayed up. Oh, no, I lost it. So Abby, you and your dad went yesterday, just the two of you?
2: Yeah.
0: All right. And what game do you play at Fun Spot?
2: I don't really know what it's called, but it's like a tower. Uh-huh. And it has like this moving line on it.
0: Yep.
2: And you have to stop the line in another section of lines. I'm really terrible at explaining this. I'm so sorry. You're just going to have to do the best
1: Google
2: you can.
1: It. We'll Google it.
2: And then, level one, you get 5 tickets.
0: It's called Strike It Rich.
2: Yes, that one.
0: I'm looking at the picture.
2: Yes.
0: So you have to get it in a certain point, and, if you get, what, 5 tickets?
2: Well, 5 tickets is the first one. If you make it past that one, then it's 10, then 15, then 30, and then the jackpot.
0: Jackpot is up top. So how many times did you hit the jackpot?
2: Just once. It's only one little teeny tiny line. Because as you go up the levels, it gets more difficult.
0: Mm. Strike it rich. Well, you did strike it rich, Abby.
2: Yeah.
0: How many tickets did you get off this game yesterday?
2: Just that one, 5,000.
1: Wow.
0: Five. Did you hear that?
1: Wow.
0: Just 5,000.
1: That's all.
0: No big deal. You know,
1: look at that.
0: So
1: I'm watching the video.
0: Yeah. Mm-hmm. So strike it rich. Okay. So you took and turned in. So you also use ChatGPT. Okay.
2: Yes. Sorry.
0: No, that's okay. But
1: it's
0: here's what cracks me up. So you decided to buy something worth 25,000 points.
2: Yes.
0: Or tickets, right?
2: Yeah.
0: So.
2: All this work to get all these tickets
0: But wait a minute. You had 88,000.
2: Yes.
0: Tickets.
2: Yes.
0: Where's the number I was looking at? Oh, 88,527 tickets at Fun Spot.
2: Mm-hmm.
0: So this has been building up over the years?
2: Oh, yeah, for a while.
0: 88,000 tickets.
1: That's a lot of tickets.
2: Ooh.
0: All right, so you used 25,000, and what did you buy?
2: A crock pot.
1: What? what?
2: And it has the lock mechanism on the top, too, so the...
0: But wait a minute,
1: Seriously, now you're going to talk about this.
0: Wait a minute. First of all, I didn't even know, Fun Spot, they had... All right, here you go,
1: a crock pot!
3: But when you want it, the guy, it's like a Brinks truck guy comes out and unlocks the cabinet.
1: That's great.
3: Because it's not a Tootsie Roll. So, you get the guy comes out with the key.
1: Wow.
0: Crockpot brand slow cooker. Oh, my God.
2: I think you can use that every day.
0: No mess on the go.
2: And you can cook up to 20 hours for 9 people.
1: What is happening right now? That's a big crock pot.
0: So, Abby, at 18 years old...
2: Or as little as 30 minutes.
1: Wow, even better.
0: I'm 25,000 points. And you got a crock pot.
2: I did.
0: What's the first thing you're going to make in the crock pot?
2: I want to make some teriyaki noodles.
0: Okay.
2: Like steak or chicken or something.
0: Okay. All right. So you'll make it?
2: No. I'll just provide the ingredients.
0: So who's going to? Your dad?
2: Yeah.
0: Oh, okay. Yeah. So there you go. A crock pot.
2: Yeah.
1: 18-year-old Abby.
0: Can I ask you, too? Because, like I said, I haven't been inside Fun Spot. So what else could you have gotten with? Well, you could get another crock pot because you still have so many tickets left. You have 68,000
2: left. That is true. Yeah, they don't really have anything else that great there, to be fair.
1: Mm.
2: I think the other option was,
1: Fun Spot's going to have to up their game.
0: So here's the thing with Fun Spot. So you took the crock pot that was there. Now there's no crock pot.
2: I hope they have something else in the back because the cage is looking very empty now.
1: What, you think they only have one crock pot?
0: Can you imagine the owner coming in today? Who the hell took the crock pot?
1: That's our biggest prize. who thought that should be a prize?
0: Look, Abby ended up with it and we love it.
3: We were walking out because it was busy.
0: Yeah.
3: So we're walking out and all we heard was, ooh.
1: Oh, my God. Crock pot.
0: Well, Abby, first of all, congratulations.
2: Thank you. On my crock pot? Oh, okay.
0: On the crock pot. Yeah, you.
2: Thank you.
0: And yeah, congratulations. And congratulations, you know, for all your success and getting ready to go to school.
2: Thank you very much.
0: Get your best of luck.
4: Are we going to have jokes from college?
0: Still
4: going to
0: send
4: jokes?
0: What are we doing?
2: I don't really know, actually.
3: Okay. Okay. I'm the manager of the jokes now.
0: So
3: I have to go dig into the archives. So
4: it's going to be Scott's jokes.
0: So if Abby's voice gets lower, you'll know why. Hey. There you go. So our visit with Abby. Yeah, goes to Fun Spot, has 88,000 points. It's a crock pot.
2: Mm-hmm. She's all grown up.
1: And has a locking mechanism.
5: I know, she seems so excited about it, too.
1: So
0: on the go. You need that lid to be tight and secure.
2: She was into it.
1: Feed up to 9 people.
0: Right? Oh, my gosh. Just what I've always wanted.
2: Mm-hmm.
0: A crock pot. That's
2: hilarious. Dreams come true.
0: There you go. Now I need to go to Fun Spot.
2: Right?
0: 548 getting around town. A little slick in spots.
2: Yeah, we're seeing some slick roads this morning and definitely more volume than yesterday on the roads on 293 heading up to the Hooksett Tolls. And you're slowing down further up 93 north by exit 19. Traffic is down to 1 lane. Some slowdowns in Merrimack on the Everett heading into Nashua, but we're not seeing any problems around Manchester on the side streets or at the state line on 495 south in North Andover into Tewksbury. In Massachusetts, some delays on Route 3 and 95 South. We are seeing a lot of slowdowns already on 93 South in Wilmington, traveling into Boston. That's the latest from the WZID Traffic Network.
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5: Well, sad news. The actor who played Walter Jr. on Breaking Bad, mm-hmm. R.J. Mitty, passed away yesterday.
6: He was young.
5: He was 34. Now, he was diagnosed with cerebral palsy when he was just 3 years old. He advocated for it. He had a foundation, the Mitty Foundation, where he raised awareness for people with disabilities. Bryan Cranston, who played his father and Walter White on the show, posted on Instagram last evening to express deep despair over the loss.
6: Yeah.
5: So, kind of very sad. Sean Diddy Combs taken by ambulance to a hospital over the weekend for a head injury.
6: Uh-oh.
5: Not sure if he got into a fight, if he fell, but he was in and out of the emergency department in about 5 hours and said to be doing okay. Selma Blair, well, she was arrested after an in-flight incident on Sunday that left two flight attendants injured. Now, they are saying that she had a medical emergency and had a very terrible reaction. Unfortunately, they described her as a physically abusive passenger.
6: Yeah, she's not a good flyer, I guess.
5: No.
6: WCID.
7: Right from the start, you were a thief. You stole my heart, and I, your willing victim.

0: 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Neil, Marga, Emily. Tuesday the 13th.
1: Mm-hmm.
0: Does that scare you at all?
2: Nope. No. It's on Friday.
0: Yeah.
2: No, really clear.
0: I think last month it was Monday the 13th.
2: Okay, yeah, that's scary.
0: That's scarier than Tuesday the 13th. Friday the 13th.
1: Tuesday's just Tuesday. Tuesday's just slap you in the face reality day.
0: Reality. Yep, I got nothing done yesterday because it was a holiday and half people were in, half people were out.
2: Yep.
1: Gonna have to get stuff done today.
0: Here we go. Gotta get stuff done today.
1: Yep. That's exactly right.
0: This is the day. Speaking of getting stuff done, we have to give away tickets to Dancing with the Stars.
1: Dun dun dun dun dun dun dun.
0: Dun dun dun dun dun.
1: Dun dun dun dun.
2: Perfect.
0: We will have those tickets coming up. Yeah, so we're the first stop on the tour, right?
2: Yes. We are the first one.
0: SNHU Arena in the end of January. So we'll let you know when and how to win those tickets coming up.
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5: Good morning. The Manchester City Clerk's Office says it will be open from 8 a.m. to 8 p.m. on Tuesdays this month to accommodate anyone interested in registering to vote or obtaining an absentee ballot ahead of the upcoming midterm election. Those looking to register will need proof of age, identity, domicile, and citizenship at the time of registration, and anyone requesting an absentee ballot must present a qualified photo ID. A sinking truck leaked 30 gallons of diesel fuel into Laurel Lake over the weekend. According to the Fitzwilliam Fire Department, emergency responders used solid containment booms from a Keene Fire Department boat to isolate the fuel spill and minimize environmental impact. The New Hampshire Department of Environmental Services is assessing the full extent of the damage. Officials say they do not know why the truck was in the lake. And in Manchester, trick-or-treating times for this year's Halloween will be 2 hours earlier. Manchester police announced trick-or-treating will be from 4 to 6 this year. However, after some pushback on social media, Mayor Jay Rouet said they're evaluating the time to make sure it's not only a safe environment, but also fun. In sports, Bruins take on the Sharks tonight at 11. 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A mix of clouds and sun today. Afternoon showers likely, high 55 degrees. On and off rain this evening. Overnight low 52 and partly sunny tomorrow, high 74.
6: 50 degrees at WZID.
7: Here it is, Tuesday, October 13th. Mm-hmm. M&M Day. The candy, not the wrapper. Right. This is just the letter M, yeah. Ampersand M, not E-M-I-N-E-M. Mm-hmm. Yeah. There's a poster hanging in the back studio of Bon Jovi and M&M's.
6: Might have made a mistake one day.
7: Whoops. Also, treat yourself day today. So treat yourself to some M&M's.
6: Yes.
7: Breast Cancer Awareness Day.
6: Yes.
7: Where and just we? 18 days till Halloween.
6: Oh my. Get your costumes.
7: 18 days till Halloween.
6: Still got time.
7: 18 days till Halloween. 18 fun-filled days. Questions to start your day next.

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0: With Neil and Marga.
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1: Side.
2: Marga?
1: I mean...
2: it's right there for the taking.
1: I mean, unless a few 20s just fall into my hand.
3: Like, 911, what's your emergency?
2: And by the way, there's lots of money in the ATM.
3: Yeah. No, I couldn't do it. I'd have to call somebody.
2: Same here. I couldn't.
1: Yeah, no.
3: Because I'd look at it and I'd be like, no, it's not my money.
2: Right. There was a woman down in Georgia, same thing. This actually happened to her.
1: No way.
2: So she went to the ATM, drive up, boop, boop, boop, started pushing, and it opens up. She's like, what's going on here?
3: Like, hello.
2: So she tries calling the bank, gets nowhere. So what do I do? Calls 911.
3: Mm-hmm. That's what I would have done.
2: 911, what's your emergency? Well, I'm at an ATM and it's wide open and I don't want people to steal the cash.
3: Funny story.
2: Yep.
1: So.
2: The dispatcher's like, I'm sorry, what?
3: I hit the jackpot without hitting the jackpot.
2: Right? That's what she said. And she was kind of defending it. No, you're not touching that money.
3: Yeah.
2: Well, not your money.
3: I would actually feel a little concerned too that somebody would just walk by and be like, I'm gonna get to that money and I'm gonna, you're gonna get out of my way.
2: Yep. Oh yeah.
1: That's scary.
3: So I would definitely be on the phone with 911. So.
2: The bank praised her. Congratulations. Thank you for that.
3: Did they give her any samples?
2: Probably not.
1: I was gonna say, did she get a tip for that?
3: Yeah. Here's a fresh crisp.
2: Listen, I know there are people. I know there are people that would just, reach in, thank you, and drive off.
3: Yep.
1: But you're going to get caught.
2: But yeah, I don't have it in me.
1: No. I'd be way too scared. And then it'd just be like in the back of my mind for the rest of the day.
2: Well, scared isn't the word I would use. It's just, I don't know.
3: Ethically, you wouldn't do it. Ethically, neither one of you would do it.
2: I don't know. She said she was scared. She just didn't want to get caught. She would do it, but didn't want to get caught.
1: I mean, it wouldn't sit well with me, that's for sure. But I would be scared.
2: I'm just twisting your answer around so you know.
3: It's like, careful.
2: Nope. Couldn't do it. Just couldn't do it.
3: I would look at it and want to.
1: Yeah.
3: Absolutely 100% admit it would be just so easy.
2: So you know what I would do? I'd take all the cash out of it, just put it in the back seat of my car and wait. Just lock the doors and wait till... the police showed up.
3: I was protecting it.
2: I just was protecting it because it was wide open. I didn't want anybody else to come.
3: Yeah, exactly. Right. That's what you were doing. That's it.
2: Can I get my $60, by the way?
3: Helping.
2: 6:16 on New Hampshire in the morning. We are waking up to a...
4: Oh, damp!
2: ...kind of day. A damp kind
3: Seriously.
2: Of day.
3: Seriously.
2: Is it affecting our commute?
1: It's not affecting it too much. Definitely the slick roads. Some volume on 293 around Manchester by Queen City Ave and South Willow Street. And you're slowing down up 93 north by exit 19. Traffic is down to one lane. No major slowdowns on the Everett or 101 East. Some light volume, though, in Bedford on 101 and at the state line on 93 south from Salem into Methuen. It's about a 95-minute commute into Boston. Lots of delays further down 93 south in Wilmington, traveling into Stoneham. And you're hitting the brakes in Chelmsford on Route 3 just after the low connector. That's the latest from the WZID Traffic Network.
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0: 101.7 WZIB, New Hampshire in the morning. Questions should start your day. All right. It's comfort food season.
1: Yes, it is.
0: Right? This is when it comes to, I think seasonally, we have different comfort foods.
1: Yes.
0: All right. So what's your comfort food right now? Fall is here.
1: Grilled cheese and tomato soup.
2: Oh, that is such a good one.
0: That's a yummy one.
2: I love a good butternut squash ravioli.
0: Okay.
2: I also just made some summer squash last night.
0: Yum.
2: Cody's like, you're eating a garden tonight.
0: Nothing wrong with that. For me, it's chili.
2: Homemade chili.
0: Donna just made some.
2: Yeah, my dad made a beef stew the other week.
0: Yeah. I feel bad, though, because it's been chili for the past 3 days, breakfast, lunch, and dinner.
2: Yeah.
0: I'm chilied out right now.
2: All right, so my
0: next question is, if you were a comfort food, what would you be?
2: If I was a comfort food?
0: All right, so right after heart, we'll get the answers to that at WZIB.

0: 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Neil, Mark, Emily. That grew part of that old Aerosmith thing, the end of the month.
1: Yes.
0: Next month.
1: Yes.
2: Yes.
0: The return of California. All right, so our questions to start your day. They have absolutely no meaning to them, but they're just fun, right?
1: Right.
0: We like to have fun here.
1: They have very serious meaning.
0: So if you were to be a comfort food, Marga, what would you be?
2: I'd be a little chicken tender.
0: Chicken tender, okay. Tendies, okay. Emily?
1: I'd want to be a nice, warm, baked barbecue mac and cheese.
0: Barbecue mac and cheese. That's good. Okay. I like that one.
1: Yep.
0: Be that one.
1: It's the spot.
0: For me, I'd be a Rice Krispie treat.
1: A Rice Krispie treat?
0: Mm-hmm.
1: Ooh. Snap, crackle, pop.
0: On the outside and a little gushy on the inside.
1: Oh, jeez.
0: So I asked ChatGPT this yesterday.
1: Oh.
0: And the answer came up with, for me, was a broiled salmon dinner from T-Bones.
1: You're joking.
0: Well, kid you not. I did not record this, but it said that. Broiled T-Bones. She knows that we like to go to T-Bones, Donna and I.
2: Clearly.
0: And I asked for Marga. Oh, he says, oh, let me check on that. Oh, Marga. That's a fun one. I think Marga is a warm apple pie with vanilla ice cream.
1: Oh.
0: Classic, inviting, and a little playful, and pairs nicely with your salmon vibe.
1: Aww.
0: Then I said, okay, what about Emily? For Emily, warm chocolate chip cookie fresh out of the oven. Bright fun with a little surprise in every bite.
1: Aww, I love chocolate chip cookies
0: too. She goes, now I'm imagining the three of you as a combo platter.
1: okay.
2: She just made it weird.
1: Too far.
0: I did ask, what would ChatGPT be? And it said one of those pho bowls.
1: Oh, yes.
2: Oh, yeah.
0: F-U-H.
1: Yep.
0: Yep.
1: Well. So. Those are all good answers.
0: And I said, if New Hampshire in the morning were a comfort food, what would it be? Maybe a hearty breakfast plate, maple syrup locally, fluffy pancakes, coffee on the side,
1: familiar,
0: coffee. Familiar, reliable, welcoming.
1: Mm-hmm.
0: Welcome to New Hampshire in the morning.
1: I love it.
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9: Good morning. A sinking truck leaked 30 gallons of diesel fuel into Laurel Lake over the weekend. According to the Fitzwilliam Fire Department, emergency responders used solid containment booms from a Keene Fire Department boat to isolate that fuel spill and minimize environmental impact. The State Department of Environmental Services is assessing the full extent of the damage. Officials say they do not know why the truck was in the lake. In Manchester, trick-or-treating times for this year's Halloween will be 2 hours earlier. Manchester police announced trick-or-treating will be from 4 to 6 this year. However, after some pushback on social media, Mayor Jay Rouet says they're evaluating the time to make sure it's not only a safe environment, but also fun. And the Manchester City Clerk's Office says it will be open from 8 a.m. to 8 p.m. on Tuesdays this month to accommodate anyone interested in registering to vote or obtaining an absentee ballot ahead of the upcoming midterm election. Those looking to register to vote will need proof of age, identity, residency, and citizenship at the time of registration. Also, if you're requesting an absentee ballot, you must present a qualified photo ID. In sports, Bruins take on the Sharks tonight at 11. 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Rain on and off today, cloudy, a high 55 degrees. More rain this evening, overnight low 52, and partly sunny tomorrow, high 74.
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0: Here we go!
10: Dun, dun, dun.
0: I still don't know how you dun, do that, dun, Emily. You get your leg that high. Cause
1: I know, it's early.
0: I would be dead.
10: I'd been just split in half.
0: Dancing with the Stars heading to SNHU Arena Friday, January 29th. Yes. Calling number 10 right now.
1: Right now.
0: 603-666-0957. We will hook you up with a pair of tickets for Dancing with the Stars. 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Be calling number 10. 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

0: or caller number 9. 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WZID, caller number 10.
1: Oh, get out. Really?
0: All right, bye.
2: Really? Yeah.
0: Who is
2: really?
0: This? Yeah, who
2: yes.
0: is this?
1: Really?
0: Real.
1: My name is Rita. I just heard it on the radio. I says, this is the second time the call went through and I got it.
0: Rita, congratulations.
2: Yay.
0: Rita, you're calling number 10. You are going to see Dancing with the Stars, SNHU Arena.
1: Wonderful, wonderful.
0: Friday, January 29th. Are you watching the show now?
1: Oh, yes, of course.
0: All right. Who are you rooting for? Please don't say, what's his name from the Jimmy Kimmel show?
2: Guillermo.
0: Guillermo, no.
1: No, no, no, no, no, no, no, no, no.
2: All right, good.
0: Well, congratulations. You got the ticket.
1: Thank you. Thank you.
0: Yeah, will this be the week he gets voted?
2: I hope so.
0: He's always got the lowest scores,
2: be.
0: Right?
2: We'll see.
0: Let's jitterbug while we think about it.

0: sing in your ear like that. New Hampshire in the morning, 95.7 WZID, Neil, Mark, Emily. It's the 13th.
1: Dun, dun, dun.
2: It's Tuesday. It's fine.
0: It's the 13th of the month.
1: Oh, my God.
0: Just 18 days till Halloween. Just 18 days till Halloween. No. I want to talk about Halloween for a minute because it was announced, this week that in Manchester, trick-or-treat times have moved.
1: Yes.
0: Mm-hmm. From 6 to 8 to 4 to 6.
1: Yes.
0: 4 p.m.
1: On Halloween.
0: 4 p.m. to 6 p.m.
1: Yep.
0: Halloween Day, which is a Saturday this year.
1: Mm-hmm.
0: And people are upset that it's moved.
1: There's a little pushback on social media. I think some people still like the fun of trick-or-treating in the dark, but there was also the safety factor, so they were trying to push it back. So I'm not sure if they're going to adjust it a little bit or not, because the mayor was talking with the police chief. But we'll see the mayor today so we can ask him.
0: Is he coming in today?
1: He's coming in for a visit today.
2: Oh,
0: I thought it was later this week.
1: It was supposed to be. He changed it.
0: Oh.
1: His schedule's getting a little busy.
0: Okay.
2: Well, the sun sets kind of
0: early.
2: Yeah.
0: I noticed yesterday it was getting dark at 5.
2: So,
1: let's Google what time
2: four
1: the
2: to
1: sun.
2: Six,
1: what time
2: five?
1: Is the sun? What time?
0: Well, here's the issue. The next day is your daylight saving time ends, so you go back to standard time. And this has been a contention with so many people because, once again, remember back in the spring, all right, it's got the law, you know, the whoever passed it, the House passed it, onto the Senate, and there it sits.
1: Yep. Halloween, the sun is setting at 5:39 p.m.
0: Okay.
1: So it'd be, it would
2: be 20 minutes
1: dark.
0: Yeah.
1: Just at the end of it.
0: Right. So November 1st, we move the clocks back an hour, going back to standard time.
1: Yep.
0: Now, the bill to stay on daylight saving time is waiting for senators to vote it in.
1: Yeah, aren't we all?
2: Right.
0: However, they are on recess until November 6th.
1: Well, so we're turning the clocks no matter what.
0: So guess what? The clocks are moving back. Mm-hmm. November. Here we go again. So again, there are people like, well, you know, you'll get so upset because it's going to be dark so late in the morning. It'll be 9 o'clock before the sun rises. Okay.
2: Yeah,
0: but you'll have afternoon sun. You won't be driving home in the dark.
2: I know. I think I'd prefer that. More sun.
0: And later in the day.
1: I just want them to pick one and let's acclimate to it.
0: Here's my idea. Let's go halfway.
1: Yeah. I like that idea.
0: If you can move the clock an hour, you can move it a half an hour, right?
1: Yeah. And then leave it.
0: Let's go back half an hour. Mm-hmm. Leave it.
2: I don't know why it still feels confusing.
0: Don't touch it.
2: 30 minutes.
0: You do it in the middle of the night anyway. You wake up, you're
1: right.
0: Let the people from,
1: but that way you balance it on both sides, in the morning and the evening.
0: Yep. Mm-hmm.
1: So it makes more sense.
0: However, I never touch my phone. It always knows the right time. So
1: yeah,
0: whoever does that, they can figure out the half hour thing.
1: Yeah.
0: Done.
1: Yeah.
2: Easy peasy.
0: Half
2: story.
0: Hour. You're splitting the difference.
1: Yep. Genius, Neil. Why don't you run for office and then you can get this set?
0: No. I almost said a naughty word there.
1: Then you can just take care of this for us because this is really dumb.
0: Run for office. Are you kidding me?
2: But I do like that extra hour of sleep in the fall, I will say.
0: Yeah, but you don't need the extra. You get an extra hour anyway.
2: Yeah,
0: if you just sleep later, right?
2: Sure.
0: It's not like here. Here's the hour we took from you in the spring.
1: Right. Now you can have it back.
2: Gifted an hour.
1: You can have it back.
0: You can have your hour back. Right?
1: Lucky you.
0: Half hour. Let's split the difference.
1: Mm-hmm.
3: People can't move their clocks a half an hour. It's hard to grasp. What do you mean?
1: Hard to grasp.
0: What do you mean? I could tell you right now, it's 6:46. If I had to go back half an hour, it would be 6:16.
1: Mm-hmm.
0: And I'm not a genius.
1: He just plays one on the radio.
0: I play one on the radio, but... 6:46 on New Hampshire in the morning. Our commute, what's going on, Emily?
2: Hasn't been too bad out there. We're seeing some light volume on 293 around Manchester, getting onto those side streets. You are slowing down on 93 south off exit 4, getting onto bypass 28 and Derry. No major slowdowns on the Everett or on 101 east coming out of Manchester, heading into Auburn. A few delays, though, on 101 in Hooksett. Up in Hooksett and on 101 in Bedford getting onto the highway. Some heavy traffic in Massachusetts on 93 south starting in Methuen, traveling into Stoneham, and you're hitting the brakes in Chelmsford on Route 3 just after exit 81. That's the latest from the WZID Traffic Network.
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6: 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It runs 44 miles from Nashua to Concord and now ends at Exit 14. 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
4: It's time for You Gotta Be Kidding Me News.
1: We were just recently talking about apps for your refrigerator, your appliances, and how strange it is. Well, recently some hackers decided to disable refrigeration units at hundreds of supermarkets in France.
0: How does this happen?
1: Exactly. They forced the cooling systems into a continuous defrost cycle.
0: Why is your refrigerator online? Grocery store chain.
1: Yeah.
0: All it takes is one employee that's a little sour on you.
1: Yeah.
0: Ah, fix them.
2: Look what I'll do.
1: And that's what happened. Yeah, they lost a lot of meat, frozen goods, and vegetables. So that's unfortunate. Then a man in Michigan decided that he wanted to see more of the inside of some of his neighbor's homes.
2: No. Why?
1: So he put on a white hazmat suit and a mask and broke in to them.
0: Okay.
1: Didn't take anything. Just broke in.
0: Well, I'm just curious what
1: around.
0: The neighbors are decorating like, right? Yeah. You know, it's probably easier breaking in than just knocking on the door. Hey, can I look at your house?
2: Sure. Can I just take a walk through?
0: Not

0: All right, hold on a second, Chuck. Hold on. We'll get to you first. We've got more important things for a minute. It's New Hampshire in the morning here on 95.7 WZID. Just heard from Candace, and Temple Mountain is an issue. Route 101.
1: Yes, serious crash over in Peterborough on Route 101 on Wilton Road. It's affecting traffic east and westbound right by Temple Mountain.
0: Candace, thanks for being our eyes and ears on the road.
1: Mm-hmm. Yes, we appreciate that.
0: I waited in traffic 25 minutes.
1: Not fun.
0: Yeah, no. So especially that road.
2: Right.
0: I mean, that's it. That's all you get.
2: You don't have any other options.
0: No. So, Candace, thank you for that. All right, earlier we were just talking about Halloween trick-or-treat times.
2: Yeah.
0: And Manchester, they moved it 4 to 6. Mm-hmm. You're up in Gilmanton, right? Do you even get trick-or-treaters at your house?
3: No, I don't.
0: I was going to say.
3: My driveway's really long. They're not coming up there. Yeah. Not for a free Snickers bar.
0: Well, I'm curious this year because I think last year it was on a Friday. Mm-hmm. So this year is Saturday. Will it be busier or not?
2: Right.
0: And we go with the full-size candy bars, although I have to take out a personal loan for that to buy the candy bars this year.
1: Pricey.
0: Right?
2: True.
0: So we'll have to see about that. That and the bananas, you know. But now, Chuck, you had a question about the times for trick-or-treating?
4: I'm kind of curious as to how these towns can have the right or even enforce setting the times when kids can go out trick-or-treating.
0: Mm. You know, when I lived in Massachusetts, there was no set time. The doorbell could ring at 4:30. The doorbell could ring at 9:30.
2: Wow, really?
0: Yep.
4: Yeah.
2: When I was growing up, they always did it like Sunday afternoon, the Sunday closest to
0: Halloween.
2: And it was always during the day.
4: I don't think that Reading has ever had a set time. Right. Now, they might do it. I'm just not aware of it, but I always thought that you went out once it got dark out and it started to get dark.
0: Right, right. Well, you know, I think the scary Halloween costumes are not so much anymore, you know, that require the dark.
4: Yeah.
0: I mostly it shows up at my are superheroes and princesses.
2: True.
0: That's what I see for Halloween.
4: Whatever happens, like vampires or Frankenstein monsters, zombies.
0: They're too scary, Chuck.
4: Yeah, give me a break.
0: This break has been given.
2: I see what they're trying to do. They're trying to balance it. But maybe after talking with the police chief in Manchester, they'll shift it a little bit.
1: Well, and it's a Saturday, so people can go have a party afterwards.
0: And Manchester's a big city.
2: Yes.
0: And you got all kinds of different neighborhoods. So I understand why they want it. You know, it might help a little bit when it's daylight out.
1: With cars. Yeah.
0: I mentioned there, I said your doorbell in Massachusetts, where I used to live, could ring at 4:30 in the afternoon, 4 o'clock in the afternoon, and then 9:30 at night. You know, that's the teenager who shows up with a hoodie over his head.
2: Right, yeah.
3: Trick or treat.
2: They sound like
3: roll
2: that
3: a toilet paper behind their back, right?
0: Well,
2: yeah.
0: It's like 9:30 at night. Go home.
2: Yeah.
0: So, but that's right. When I moved to London, Jared, I thought 6 to 8. This is great.
2: Yeah.
0: Sit on
2: Perfect.
0: The front porch, roll the music. 8 o'clock.
3: Go.
2: 2 hour window. We're good.
0: Yep. Although this year, Don and I were joking, said, you know, the basement's finished. We could shut off all the lights inside.
3: Just hide.
0: Even know.
1: Hide.
0: You know how much I love Halloween, so that ain't happening.
3: Have a haunted house, Neil.
0: There you go. Yeah, come on down.
2: Yeah, ask him about scaring the children.
0: I would never do such a thing. Uh-huh. Abby's on the way with her joke.
5: Why is the Incredible Hulk good at gardening?
0: Hulk, good at gardening. Next.
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0: Good morning. The Manchester City Clerk's Office says it will be open from 8 a.m. to 8 p.m. on Tuesdays this month for anyone interested in registering to vote or get an absentee ballot ahead of the upcoming midterm election. Those looking to register will need proof of age, identity, residency, and citizenship at the time of registration. Also, anyone requesting an absentee ballot must have a qualified photo ID. A sinking truck leaked 30 gallons of diesel fuel into Laurel Lake over the weekend. According to the Fitzwilliam Fire Department, emergency responders used solid containment booms from a Keene Fire Department boat to isolate the fuel spill and minimize environmental impact. The State Department of Environmental Services is assessing the full extent of the damage. In Manchester, trick-or-treating times for this year's Halloween will be 2 hours earlier. Manchester police announced trick-or-treating will be from 4 to 6 p.m. this year. However, after some pushback on social media, Mayor Jay Rouet said they're evaluating the time to make sure it's not only a safe environment, but also fun. In sports, Bruins take on the Sharks tonight at 11. 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Rain on and off today, cloudy, a high 55 degrees. More rain this evening, overnight low 52 and partly sunny tomorrow, high 74. 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
11: Tuesday.
0: Hey.
11: October 13th. It's the 13th.
0: It's Tuesday.
11: I know, but
0: still spooky.
12: Oh my goodness.
11: October 13th.
0: Any day in October is spooky.
13: Okay.
11: It's M&M Day. That can't be, you know.
0: M&M's not the rapper,
11: the candy.
0: Yeah.
11: M&M. Yeah.
0: Not Slim Shady.
11: No. It's Treat Yourself Day today.
0: Treat
11: yourself to M&M's. What M&M's would you have?
0: The peanut butter ones.
13: Yeah. Ooh, I like the pretzels.
11: Pretzel M&M's. Pretzel M&M's, yeah. Mm. Or peanut ones. You said peanut butter.
0: I did.
11: So peanut butter M&M's.
0: Yeah.
11: All right.
0: They're yummy.
13: Mm. Yum.
11: I prefer to just pass them on to the next person.
13: What? Pass them to me.
11: Breast Cancer Awareness Day today. And just 18 days until Halloween. We were talking about that. So 18 days. 18 fun-filled days to plan your costume. Or to go to Spirit.
0: Yes, exactly.
11: Abby's show coming up after Teddy Swims. Something.

0: 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Why is the Incredible Hulk good at gardening?
1: Abby, why is the Incredible Hulk good at gardening?
0: Because he has a green thumb.
1: Green thumb? Oh.
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1: He's got green thumbs, green toes,
2: yep.
1: Green face,
2: green elbow, belly button. Yep.
1: Belly button. WZID. Belly button. Really?
2: Let's go, girls. This came to my mind.
1: WZID.

0: Can we get weird for a minute?
1: Uh-oh.
2: I mean, I thought we were already in the weird minute, but
0: okay, fine. Then here we go.
2: Weirder.
3: Flip, flop, flooba dooba bop, a flooba dooba beep, oh flop. 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
0: Don't even know where this came from, but here it is.
1: You
0: don't
1: even know what it means.
2: The Swedish chef in his younger years.
0: P-I-L-F-I-N-G-E-R-D-A-N-S-E-N.
1: Uh-huh.
2: Yeah.
0: You're welcome. Mm-hmm. You're welcome. And that's okay. Going to be stuck in your flip flap.
1: Probably.
0: If you're stuck in traffic, coming over Route 101, Temple Mountain.
1: Yeah. Sorry.
0: Here's what you do. Flip flap. Flip flap. There you go. You're welcome. So I guess Apple is ready to have another big event today.
2: That's what I was hearing. Yeah.
0: But you're not going to have a new phone, right? Oh. They're not announcing the iPhone. They just did that. The 18's out.
2: Right. My dad got it. He said he really likes it. Yeah. The fold in half one.
0: No. That's coming out soon. That's $2,000 for that.
1: Yeah, thing. You had to pre-order that.
0: But was it the iPhone 18 now that's out there, and it's got the new camera lens and all that? Okay. Mm-hmm. I'm on iPhone 15. Sorry, I'm three behind.
2: Oh boy.
0: I still got 27 more payments to make on it. But anyway, they have a product launch today that aims to kick open the door to the smart home market.
1: Really.
2: I mean, it's smart.
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3: They want control of everything in your house.
2: Mm-hmm.
3: Why does my dishwasher need an app?
2: Right.
3: Why does my refrigerator need an app?
4: They're all going to talk to each other. We're going to be the Jetsons.
3: But again, do I really need an app for my dishwasher to know when it's done? No, they're just harvesting your data.
2: Yeah.
3: When you use it, how you use it.
2: Yeah.
3: What's going on in your household?
2: Under the guise of being more efficient because you can do everything from your phone.
3: Mm-hmm. Listen, it is all about harvesting your data and advertising to you.
2: Mm-hmm.
3: That's all it is
2: Absolutely.
3: About.
2: Yeah, they got you front and center.
3: So this whole Apple thing, oh, this is going to be great. You know, your whole home, you can run this, you can run that. Well, and meanwhile, we're just collecting all the data. Because when you download these apps, you never read the fine print, right?
4: No. Nope. You just accept the terms.
2: No, I don't want to read all that.
3: Swipe, and well, half of it, half of it's so confusing.
2: Right. On purpose.
3: Right? It's all lawyer speak, gobbledygook. I mean, sometimes I read that stuff and I think,
5: flip, flop, floop a doop a bop, a floop a doop a beep, oh flop. Flip, flop, floop a doop a bop, a floop a doop a bop, oh flip.
2: I think that's what they actually
3: right?
2: write.
3: That's what I'm.
4: It might be in there, actually.
3: Because that's what happens after so long. My mind goes to flip, flop, flip a doop a doop.
2: Yep.
3: Oink a doink a doo. So I'm just curious as to, you know, what's going to happen.
2: But they're going to create an environment where everybody's going to want this.
3: Well, because it's Apple.
2: Yeah.
4: I mean, look at the iPhone. Everyone has an iPhone.
3: Mm-hmm.
4: Because it's convenient. It's easy.
3: And you can't take your eyeballs off the thing.
4: No.
3: Great commercial. And as a non sequitur here for this guy walking out of a store. He's sipping on some blue drink. And he's got his phone in his hand staring at it. And all these animals start talking to him.
2: Yeah.
3: Like the raccoon. Hey, Chuck, we need to talk for a minute here. I don't know if his name's Chuck. I just...
4: Yeah.
3: So what's going on? Well, you're awful distracted while driving with that phone in your hand mm-hmm. right there. So we got you this cup phone holder from WeatherTech to put in your cup. I'm like, come on.
4: Oh, my word.
3: Don's like, that's going to be even worse than in your hand.
4: Right.
3: Now you got to look down to see your
4: exactly.
3: phone, right?
4: Gosh. Oh, no.
3: So, but that's what I'm saying. This is, we can't take our eyes off of Apple products.
2: No.
3: They're cool and shiny and wow, this is great.
2: Right. And they do new things and they upgrade. And
3: but realize what you're giving away when you buy this stuff or you download this stuff.
2: Mm-hmm. It's hard to stay away from it though. It's hard not to give any, you need some apps that you.
3: Right. Yeah. I understand that. I mean, ChatGPT knows I go to T-Bones and have salmon.
2: Right.
3: I never told it that.
2: Nope.
4: Yeah, that's free.
2: But it went with you.
3: Stupid. Mm-hmm. That's it. Throw my phone away. Oh, wait a minute. I can't log into anything here at work if I throw my phone away.
2: You can't even throw your phone away if you wanted to because you need it.
3: It's my life.
2: To get
4: I know, it's so unfortunate.
2: Activation codes, pass keys.
3: Who needs a social security card? You got your phone, right?
2: Yeah.
3: 7:17 on New Hampshire in the morning. So big event today. Can't wait to hear all the news and download the new crap. How's the commute, Emily?
4: There's been a serious crash over in Peterborough on Route 101 on Wilton Road. It's affecting traffic east and westbound, so expect some heavy delays in that area by Temple Mountain, and you're slowing down over in Derry on Bypass 28. Some heavy traffic on Route 111 from Hudson into Windham and on 101 in Bedford getting onto the highway starting at Wallace Road. It's a two-hour ride into Boston from Manchester. Heavy traffic on 93 South starting in Methuen all the way down to Stoneham. There's been a crash by exit 32, and you're hitting the brakes in Chelmsford and on 95 South in Wakefield. 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

0: 95.7 WZIV New Hampshire, the morning show. Marga, Emily. Oh, and Chris at 603-666-0957. Yeah, we were just talking about all these apps that you download and, you know, giving away all your information. You ever thought about that?
1: Hey, I was just listening to you guys talk about the future and how everything's going, all computerized and everything. What good is the computerized dishwasher going to do? It's not going to make you empty the dish any faster.
0: Yeah, it's not like it's going to... This is the thing with the dishwasher. I'm not downloading the app. There's no way, because they're just looking for my information.
2: Yeah.
0: Why, you can remote start it. You know what? It's so easy to hit the power button and then start, because I'm right there at the dishwasher anyway, right, after I have to put the pod in to clean it.
2: Exactly.
1: But if it ends while you're at work, what are you going to do? Rush home, be like, hey, boss, all right, yep, I got to go home and let my dishwasher up.
0: Right? Right? Yeah, see, no, it's all about getting your information.
1: Stupid.
2: Right?
0: Thank you, Chris.
2: Let me just describe it for you.
0: Stupid.
2: Well, then they make you think you need to have all this information. Like, I have to know when my dishwasher's done. Why?
0: Why?
2: What's the point of that?
0: I'm at home. I hear ding, ding, ding.
2: Yep.
0: And you know what? Mine, the door opens when it's done because it dries, air dries. So I come home. Oh, look, the door's popped open.
2: That's nice.
0: There you go.
2: That would freak me out.
0: Why?
2: It just pops open?
0: Yeah. So, yeah, it helps air dry. Like the last half hour, it air dries. It has something to do with the air dry. Then it goes ding, ding, ding, ding. I told you when it's running, it's got a little light that shines on the floor.
2: Jeez. I want that dishwasher.
3: Well, you too can have one like that for the low, low price of...
0: it wasn't crazy expensive.
2: All right, that's good.
0: We just modeled up because when we had like the builder special when we built our house. And, you know, we got 10 years out of it and... That's all you were getting out of that. Well, that's the thing with appliances these days anyway. They only last...
3: They don't last 30 years anymore. No.
2: Unfortunately.
0: I think about my mom and the washing machine she had in our house growing up.
2: Mm-hmm.
0: They lasted. Same thing with the dishwasher.
2: Yep.
0: That Whirlpool dishwasher must have had 10 million miles on it.
2: That avocado green.
0: Oh, it was beautiful.
2: Wonderful.
0: Oh, yeah. No, she was handy with the paint. She painted that thing all.

0: college.
1: It's good.
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7: Good morning. A sinking truck leaked 30 gallons of diesel fuel into Laurel Lake over the weekend. According to the Fitzwilliam Fire Department, emergency responders used solid containment booms from a Keene Fire Department boat to isolate that fuel spill and minimize environmental impact. The State Department of Environmental Services is assessing the full extent of the damage. Officials say they do not know why the truck was in the lake. In Manchester, trick-or-treating times for this year's Halloween will be 2 hours earlier. Manchester police announced trick-or-treating will be from 4 to 6 this year. However, after some pushback on social media, Mayor Jay Rouet says they're evaluating the time to make sure it's not only a safe environment, but also fun. And the Manchester City Clerk's Office says it will be open from 8 a.m. to 8 p.m. on Tuesdays this month to accommodate anyone interested in registering to vote or obtaining an absentee ballot ahead of the upcoming midterm election. Those looking to register to vote will need proof of age, identity, residency, and citizenship at the time of registration. Also, if you're requesting an absentee ballot, you must present a qualified photo ID. In sports, Bruins take on the Sharks tonight at 11. 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Rain on and off today, cloudy, a high 55 degrees. More rain this evening, overnight low 52, and partly sunny tomorrow, high 74. 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
2: All right, 603-666-0957. Jody agrees with the whole thing with the... your apps for your appliances?
8: Well, I have an LG washer and dryer, and I moved into my house 8 years ago, and I'm like, why is my computer slow when on Saturdays? And it's because I'm doing laundry, and they're both using up my Wi-Fi. Thank you. And I looked up why it's on my Wi-Fi, but you can download your own programs, and also, if you have a problem, you can call them, and they can diagnose the problem over the phone.
2: Wow. They can diagnose the problem over

0: 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Neil, Mug, Emily. Very embarrassing for me the other day.
1: Why?
0: I told you we were at my neighbor's house celebrating the birthday.
1: Yes.
0: At Irish Pub in the front yard. We're having a blast. And somebody, you know, we're talking about, you know, like some of the birds that come through. Somebody asked me what my favorite bird was, and I answered rotisserie chicken. Not the right. They just kind of stopped and turned around and walked away.
1: Yikes.
0: That's not the right answer. Rotisserie chicken. Anyway, it is New Hampshire in the morning here at WZID. Tuesday morning. Tomorrow morning, we'll have another pair of tickets to Dancing with the Stars. We did it earlier this morning, so another pair tomorrow. And there were rumors that Starbucks may be buying Chipotle.
1: Oh, yeah, I saw that. Well,
0: yeah, and then they said no, right?
1: Yeah, they said no today.
0: They said nay.
1: Today, they're like, mm-mm.
0: Well, I'm ticked off because yesterday I came up with menu items that would be found.
1: Oh, well, what did you
0: Starbucks
1: come up with?
0: Was buying Chipotle.
1: Okay, tell us what you came up with.
0: The Frapperito.
2: Frapperito. Now, is that a burrito with your frap?
0: A frozen burrito blended with ice and topped with whipped cream. The Frapperito.
1: The Frapperito.
2: Frapper.
1: All right. I wouldn't, not my cup of tea, but.
0: Would you like to wait for your coffee while we make your burrito or wait for your burrito while we make your coffee?
1: Ooh. Wait for my burrito while you make my coffee.
0: Pumpkin spice quesarito?
2: Quesarito. I like it.
1: I would try that. It's pumpkin season after all.
2: All right.
0: So, you know, when they ask you, you know, for your, can I get your name for your drink?
1: Mm-hmm.
0: Can I get your name for your tacos?
1: Yeah.
2: Perfect.
1: I love this idea. I love Mexican food caffeine.
0: Right.
2: I can have a mocha taco.
0: Burritos that come in sizes short, tall, venti, and somehow still not enough.
1: Trenta.
2: Perfect.
0: Trenta. Yeah. So, I mean, I would love to go in there. I'll have a Frapperito, please. If you run a Starbucks franchise, you should just kind of figure that one out.
2: Right.
0: Just something called a Frapperito.
2: They always seem to be near each other, too.
0: Right? No. Oh, yeah. Chipotle.
2: Yeah, that's true. Which is why I wonder why people were like, you know, they should blend.
1: Just combine together.
0: There you go. But I want to say Chipotle's worth $47 billion. That's quite a lot of money to put down and compare the, you know.
2: Well, you don't have enough for a down payment?
0: I'm zero interest in that.
1: Well, Starbucks is already way busy.
0: Right?
1: Can't imagine having
0: the two of them together?
1: More on their
0: my
1: hands.
0: Gosh.
1: Right?
0: Yeah. The barista snubbing you over your taco order. I know how to make a taco.
2: You'll wait for your taco and you'll like it.
0: 7:44 on New Hampshire in the morning. Our commute around town, Emily, what's happening?
1: Looking a little rocky out there. There's been a crash in Peterborough. It's looking a little better, but some lingering delays on Route 101 on Wilton Road affecting traffic east and westbound. We are seeing a crash in Manchester involving a school bus by Hull and Hanover Street. Expect delays in both areas. One lane is closed on the Everett by the tolls heading into Nashua, affecting delays and lots of slow traffic in Manchester by Bridge Street and Mammoth Road and in Bedford on 101. It's over 2 hours into Boston from Manchester. Some heavy traffic on 93 South starting in Methuen all the way down to Stoneham. And you're ahead of the brakes on Route 3 in Billerica and on 495 South in North Andover. 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That's the latest from the WZID Traffic Network.
0: Imagine the confusion, though. Somebody says, yes, would you like a taco with that latte?
1: Yeah.
0: I'm sorry, what?
1: What?
3: Coming up on New Hampshire in the morning.
2: Selma Blair's misunderstanding on a flight. We'll explain what happened next in Hollywood Dirt.
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1: So Sean Diddy Combs taken by ambulance to the hospital over the weekend for a head injury.
0: Oh, ooh,
1: no word on how or why, but he's back at jail, back in prison. He's recovering. Sad news, Breaking Bad star R.J. Mitta.

0: passed away yesterday. Now, he was known for playing Walter Jr.,
1: yes.
0: Walter White's son. And he was a big advocate because he was diagnosed with cerebral palsy when he was 3 years old. And he had, you know, he had the disease. He acted as if he had the disease in the show, too. And mm-hmm. Just, you know, it's sad when someone at 34 years old is not going to be with us anymore. So yeah. We're sad about that. Bryan Cranston also posted about him saying he was very sad and expressing some deep despair. Selma Blair, arrested on after an in-flight incident on Sunday. Two flight attendants were injured. Now, they say that she was having some sort of medical emergency. And there's been a lot of back and forth on this. Like, was she a physically abusive passenger, or was she having a panic attack and something else happened? So
2: she said she's not a good flyer and something. This is the second time this has happened with her, by the way.
0: Yeah, that's true. But the last time she blamed alcohol and drugs. Yeah,
2: so we'll see what happens now. Mm-hmm. But there you go, Selma Blair. I've seen that everywhere you look this morning, too. So
0: we'll find out.
2: What do you do, right?
0: Great.
2: When you have an issue like that, what do you do?
0: It's tough.
2: You call your lawyers. What you do?

0: 95.7 WZID. It's New Hampshire in the morning. Neil, Marga, Emily. Mm-hmm. This Sunday, you are invited to have some fun with us.
1: Yes, please. Sure are.
0: 2 hours at a time is what we're doing. 10 to noon, Sunday, October 18th. We are at J&F Farms in Derry. It is our pumpkin patch party.
1: It's going to be a pumpkin good time.
2: Party.
0: It's a party in the patch.
1: And it's a party in the patch.
0: There you go. Pumpkin painting, hay rides, corn maze, petting zoo, and more. Kids get in for free. Free.
1: I love that.
2: Yay.
1: Free. For all the children.
0: WZID.com for more information on how you get your tickets and all that stuff to get in. We want to know if you're coming. So please, you know, Sunday's going to be a good day. It's going to be cool.
1: RSVP.
0: It's going to be great, though. Yes. Rizvipa.
1: Rizvipa.
0: Thanks to our friends at Bathflip for being a partner with this. Bathflip. Flip your bath in just one day. But I'm excited about this. J&F Farms, 10 minutes from my house.
2: And it's the perfect time of year. Farm season.
0: Mm-hmm. Ben's been there 3 or 4 times already.
1: Wow.
2: Your son?
0: Cider donuts.
1: What? Oh, I was like, what is he going back for?
0: Cider donuts.
1: Okay.
0: So good. Well, the other day I went to text him. I'm like, where is he? J&F Farms again. Because I saw him over here.
2: I need some more.
0: Why don't you buy us a pumpkin, Ben? I brought you donuts.
1: They're like, well, bring it. I want a side of pumpkin with it.
0: Right?
1: Please.
0: We got to make some jack-o'-lanterns here. Mm-hmm.
2: Well, does he at least bring you guys some donuts?
0: No, so I'm saying he did.
2: Oh, good.
0: Yeah, but
2: but not the pumpkin.
0: While you're at the pumpkin patch.
2: Yeah. Oh.
0: Maybe we said it was great. They were over there and the goat was following them around. They had a good time. So the party's at J&F Farms. All the details you need are at WZID.com.
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15: Good morning. The Manchester City Clerk's Office says it will be open from 8 a.m. to 8 p.m. on Tuesdays this month for anyone interested in registering to vote or get an absentee ballot ahead of the upcoming midterm election. Those looking to register will need proof of age, identity, residency, and citizenship at the time of registration. Also, anyone requesting an absentee ballot must have a qualified photo ID. A sinking truck leaked 30 gallons of diesel fuel into Laurel Lake over the weekend. According to the Fitzwilliam Fire Department, emergency responders used solid containment booms from a Keene Fire Department boat to isolate the fuel spill and minimize environmental impact. The State Department of Environmental Services is assessing the full extent of the damage. In Manchester, trick-or-treating times for this year's Halloween will be 2 hours earlier. Manchester police announced trick-or-treating will be from 4 to 6 p.m. this year. However, after some pushback on social media, Mayor Jay Rouet said they're evaluating the time to make sure it's not only a safe environment, but also fun. In sports, Bruins take on the Sharks tonight at 11. 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Rain on and off today, cloudy, a high 55.

0: 5 degrees. More rain this evening. Overnight low 52 and partly sunny tomorrow. High 74. 49 degrees at WZID.
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2: Hey.
1: October 13th. M&M Day. The candy, not the wrapper.
0: M&M's for a friend.
1: Treat Yourself Day today. Breast Cancer Awareness Day.
0: Yes.
1: Did you say Face Your Fear Day?
2: It is Face Your Fear Day.
1: Okay. We'll go head on into that one. And just 18 days till Halloween. 18 days till Halloween.
2: Whoa.
1: You've been warned.
0: Spooky. My daughter started putting her costume together yesterday.
1: Wow.
0: I was impressed with her. Yeah.
1: Talk about planning.
0: Right?
2: Seriously, I'm the night before person.
1: Right. Mark is the day of.
0: I know.

0: 95.7 WZI, the New Hampshire in the morning. Kind of a drizzle type day.
1: Huh? Drizzle is
2: seriously
1: a great word.
0: Drizzle.
1: Yep.
2: Gloomy.
0: But the colors of the trees just add a little flair to the gloominess of the day. Vibrance. There you go.
2: Yes.
0: A little vibrance to this gloomy day.
2: It's the brightness.
0: Did notice leaving for work this morning, the side streets covered with wet leaves.
2: Yes.
1: Oh, yeah.
0: And so it could be a little slickery in spots, yeah. Just so you know. So.
2: My yard has a sped up version of your tree falling song.
0: Oh, yeah.
2: Yeah. Ooh, it was much faster yesterday. I was like, here we go.
0: So I remember I was just thinking about this the other day. I had to lower how much I gave my kids for allowance back in the day.
2: Mm-hmm.
0: Well, but I told them to clean the room and they hired a maid. So you guys are making too much cash. No!
1: Work smarter.
0: Right?
2: It's true.
1: Genius.
0: Merry maid show. What is going on here? Oh, we're here to clean your kids' rooms.
2: No.
0: Oh. Great, thank you.
2: Okay.
0: Genius. As you know, many people suffer from peanut allergies.
2: Yeah.
0: And we were just talking about Halloween's 18 days away.
2: Mm-hmm.
0: And you have your candies that you buy. You get the Skittles.
2: I always
0: and
2: get
0: the
2: Skittles.
0: Starbursts,
2: yep.
0: For the kids who have peanut allergies.
2: Yep.
1: Yes.
0: Because the number one candy favorite here in the Granite State is?
2: Peanut M&M's.
0: Nope.
1: Reese's
0: Peanut Butter Cup.
2: Is it Reese's?
0: The Reese's Peanut Butter Cup.
2: I can see why.
0: By far number one. It's mostly across the country.
2: Yeah.
0: I'll get to some other states that have some weird. I'm like, you like what?
2: No.
0: Weird.
2: Like
0: weird
2: nerds?
0: Candy. Oh, even weirder than that.
2: Whatchamacallit.
0: We'll get to that anyway. But I guess there's a company that has created an allergy-friendly peanut butter that could be on store shelves next year.
2: Oh, wow.
1: Whoa.
2: What did they make it from?
0: Peanuts.
1: Plant-based nuts.
0: No. Well, they are. Newsflash, they are. No, there's a protein in these nuts that they take out, mm-hmm. The one that everybody's allergic to.
2: Okay.
0: Well, here's a doctor talking about, okay, this is great, however.
3: People are gonna try to remove those proteins from a peanut, and that way people can still eat peanuts, and they technically don't have the severe potent allergens in them. Like, I am worried, you know, are people gonna have like this one and think it's the one that's the protein-free one and then accidentally have the real one? I don't know, is it gonna cause more problems? Or is it just gonna like take over the world and there's just not gonna be like any of these, you know, peanut protein high allergenic ones existing anymore?
0: Right, so when you start messing with Mother Nature.
2: Right.
0: This is basically what she's saying is.
2: Yeah.
0: It's called nurtured nuts.
2: Sorry.
1: It's a great name.
0: Yeah. Nurtured nuts peanut butter. You think I would make that up?
2: Yes, but the more you think about it.
0: Peanut butter is back. Nurtured Nuts is commercializing the world's first allergen-less peanut butter using advanced CRISPR technology.
2: Mm-hmm.
0: Coming soon, it says.
1: I mean, I think it's amazing, but she has a good point. What if you were to reach for what you think is allergen-free
0: nuts? Nurtured Nuts, and you got the wrong one.
1: Those, yes.
2: Still, as someone who has severe allergies, you have to be careful.
0: Of
2: cross-contamination all the time.
0: Poor Chelsea, all the time. She's a gluten allergy. I mean, she... And constantly getting glutened.
2: Mm-hmm.
0: And it's terrible.
2: Right. Yeah. It's really... It's hard to control.
0: Yeah.
2: In your own home, you can control it. That's easy. Everywhere else, it's a lot more challenging. Mm.
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1: Well, and I guess when you take out that inner part of, like, the protein of the peanut,
0: mm-hmm.
1: It makes it, what she said, less nutritious.
0: I don't know.
1: So if people are going more towards that, they're missing that

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1: Trisha, nutritional nuts peanut buttered.
2: Mm-hmm. Questionable items.
1: The original. 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Super fruit ingredients deliver incredible flavor.
2: I would be super nervous to try it anyway if I had a nut allergy. Just because, of course, right? You know, it's like somebody...
1: So this is, again, like you're sitting there, you have to have your EpiPen just in case.
2: Yeah.
3: Oh, God.
2: No, thank you.
4: Here we go.
1: Ooh. Mm-hmm. Hopefully they ship us some now. They owe it, I feel. Here you go. Hey, coming up on New Hampshire in the Morning, win your own nurtured nuts.
2: Right here.
1: You're welcome, Tom.
2: Yep.
1: 8:16 on New Hampshire in the Morning. The commute, Emily?
2: It's looking a little
1: Any
2: better.
1: Any nurturing out there?
2: Definitely no nurturing out there. It's looking a little better. That accident in Manchester has cleared some lingering delays by Hull and Hanover Street. And heavy traffic up 93 north by the Bow Junction in Concord and in Bedford on 101 and State Route 114. One lane is closed on the Everett by the tolls down into Nashua. We're still seeing a lot of delays on 293 heading south into Nashua. And you're hitting the brakes on 495 south from Haverhill into North Andover. It's over 2 hours into Boston coming from Manchester. Some heavy traffic on 93 south from Salem down into Wilmington. And you're hitting the brakes on Route 3 in Billerica and on 95 south in Wakefield. 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That's the latest from the WZID Traffic Network.
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0: 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You know what? I know I was on the other side of the room. 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
1: It's kind of hard to bring the microphone with you.
0: In the morning. Neil and Marga. I'm going to give you a public service announcement right now that you need to know. Okay. Thank you to my son, Benjamin. Mm-hmm. So you ever go to a pull top, like a drink?
1: Yeah.
0: You know, you go to open it up
1: yes.
0: and the pull top breaks off.
1: Yes.
0: You're like, now what do I do? Mm-hmm. You're like, oh no. Now what? How am I going to get in there? Well, did we get a Sharpie around here?
2: Yeah.
0: Sharpie. So what you do is you take a Sharpie. Thank you. You don't open the Sharpie, but you take the bottom, you know, the little gray part, and right over the little opening of the can, you know, the little spot in the end.
1: Yeah.
0: You rub that Sharpie, rub it, and then all of a sudden, poof, it opens.
1: No way.
0: Way.
1: Mm. I'm guessing you already tried it.
0: Should we do a video and try it?
1: Yeah, I want to try this. I'm guessing you already tried it.
0: I don't know. What is this, Arizona?
1: I don't know.
0: Chocolate egg cream soda?
1: It showed up in my basket. Ew. For will you eat it Wednesday? Because I have a
0: chocolate
1: basket.
0: Chocolate egg cream soda? Ah! This is for will you eat it Wednesday. We were just talking about what are we going to do for
1: tomorrow. Nobody left me a note, so I don't know where it came from. Stranger danger.
3: Magic.
0: Two servings per container. Oof. So anyway, yeah, so you take that Sharpie and just rub it over that thing, and after a certain amount of time, because you build up a little, and it opens. You got to push.
1: What do you build up?
0: Heat, right? You get a little friction.
1: That doesn't make sense to me, but I'm not dissing you because I know you probably tried it.
0: It was funny because, so somebody had posted this issue on Instagram, mm-hmm. and Ben said, here, just rub a Sharpie over it, and it'll open right up.
1: Yeah.
0: I said, how do you know that? Because he does it all the time, because he works for Coca-Cola,
1: right?
0: And sometimes the caps don't work, so he does it, but he says, it'll open with a bang, poof.
1: Wow.
3: Huh.
0: And you're in. And then the person commented back, said, oh my God, it works.
3: Ha, no way. Okay. Well, we got to see.
1: Clearly, we're going to have to try it.
0: I don't know if it'll work if you can of beans at home, like if they break off on that, but with the can of that kind of soda can or a beer can or something like that, if you do rub that, the edge of the little lip thing,
1: it's like
0: your Sharpie.
1: Learning how to make a fire with the Girl Scouts,
0: right?
1: You know,
3: science experiment.
1: Here's what you do.
0: I mean, you don't open the Sharpie, you just use the bottom of the Sharpie pen and create a little friction and it'll open. I have no idea where this came from.
1: Nope.
0: But it works.
1: Okay. Well, it wasn't on Mythbusters, that's for sure.
0: You're welcome. This public service message brought to you by New Hampshire in the Morning here on WZIU.
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4: Good morning. A sinking truck leaked 30 gallons of diesel fuel into Laurel Lake over the weekend. According to the Fitzwilliam Fire Department, emergency responders used solid containment booms from a Keene Fire Department boat to isolate that fuel spill and minimize environmental impact. The State Department of Environmental Services is assessing the full extent of the damage. Officials say they do not know why the truck was in the lake. In Manchester, trick-or-treating times for this year's Halloween will be 2 hours earlier. Manchester police announced trick-or-treating will be from 4 to 6 this year. However, after some pushback on social media, Mayor Jay Rouet says they're evaluating the time to make sure it's not only a safe environment, but also fun. And the Manchester City Clerk's Office says it will be open from 8 a.m. to 8 p.m. on Tuesdays this month to accommodate anyone interested in registering to vote or obtaining an absentee ballot ahead of the upcoming midterm election. Those looking to register to vote will need proof of age, identity, residency, and citizenship at the time of registration. Also, if you're requesting an absentee ballot, you must present a qualified photo ID. In sports, Bruins take on the Sharks tonight at 11. 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Rain on and off today, cloudy, a high 55 degrees. More rain this evening, overnight low 52, and partly sunny tomorrow, high 74. 49 degrees at WZID.
5: So you know, lobster's blood is colorless.
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0: are more than 22 colleges here in the Granite State.
1: Yes.
2: 22.
0: Mm. What's number one? See if you match us. That's coming up next. 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

0: 95.7 WZID, New Hampshire, the morning. Mark Emily. Wait till tomorrow. The weather's going to be much better. Yep. Whatever it is you're going to do today, wait till tomorrow.
1: The sun will come out.
2: Tomorrow.
0: Oh, you were going to rake those leaves. Oh, I can't do it. They're all
1: too wet.
3: Soggy.
1: Yeah.
0: Soggy. It is New Hampshire in the morning, Tuesday morning. More than 22 colleges here in the Granite State.
1: Wow. That's
0: great. More than I thought, right?
3: Yeah, I was going to say. Definitely more.
1: Absolutely more.
0: Yep. Quite a few. So they ranked them. Number three here in the Granite State. I feel like I need a template.
3: Yes.
0: I was not prepared for this. Coming in at number three in the Granite State for colleges, the University of New Hampshire.
3: UNH.
0: UNH, everybody.
1: Wildcats. Okay.
0: When have you ever heard it called the University of New Hampshire?
1: No.
0: It's always UNH.
1: UNH.
0: Yes.
1: Yep.
0: UNH. Coming in. Number two. Wow, that was a delay. Coming in at number two, top colleges here in the Granite State, St. Anselm College.
1: Yep. Yes. St. A's.
0: Why would they call it Anselm?
1: Anselm.
3: Anselm. St. Anselm.
0: Anselm. That's what I always heard.
1: Yeah,
0: growing up, because I was out, it's Anselm.
1: It's spelled A-N-S-E-L-M.
0: So somebody with dyslexic said Anselm, and then it stayed that way?
1: Yeah. Like the
0: because
1: King of Magus.
0: In high school, I had friends that went to St. Anselm's College.
1: Yep. St. Anselm College.
0: Mm-hmm. Anselm College.
3: Anselm.
1: St. A's.
0: St. A's.
3: Or
0: there you go. All right, so we go. We got UNH, St. A's, and the number one college. By the way, no surprise here in the Granite State.
1: No surprise.
0: Up in Hanover. Got ivy all over the building.
1: Sure does.
0: Dartmouth College. Yeah. There you go.
1: Yeah.
0: That's no surprise.
1: Not at all.
0: Right?
1: Not at all. We're lucky to have a beautiful Ivy League college and campus.
0: Here in the Granite State, yes.
1: And
3: really.
1: But great colleges like St. A's. You know, you've got Manchester Community College down the road from us.
3: Yes.
0: Sure.
1: You know, we have Franklin Pierce.
3: Yep. SNHU.
1: Colby Sawyer. Mm-hmm. It's, we're you know, Southern New Hampshire, SNHU.
0: Well, I was just saying, SNHU is right there, right behind University of New Hampshire.
1: A lot of diversity. There's, you know, for people to learn whatever they want to learn.
0: Keene, Plymouth State, Colby Sawyer, right? There's all these schools that you think, I forgot about that one.
1: Yep.
0: It's quite a few.
1: Mm-hmm.
0: Quite a few. So anyway, but no surprise to me when they use a Dartmouth number one. Well, it's an Ivy League school.
3: Right. Yeah. It's a great, great school.
0: What happens if you flunk out of a school like that?
3: You rethink your decision.
0: You got some splaining to do, right?
3: Mm-hmm. And a lot of debt to pay.
0: Well, here's the thing. Because the last thing they want you to do at any college is to flunk out.
1: Right.
0: I mean, they're
1: going to help
0: you
1: as much as they can.
0: They pulled me aside and they said, "You sure you want to be a business major?" We got this communications department. It's perfect for you.
1: Oh. You seem like a talker.
0: You seem like you could, you know, carry
1: a communicator.
0: You could communicate.
1: Mm-hmm.
0: If you can't, we'll teach you. But just get out of the business course. You're dragging us down, Mr. White.
1: Wow.
0: Ready. 8:46 on New Hampshire in the morning. Our commute this morning has been rough in spots.
3: It's been up and down. Right now, we're still seeing that heavy traffic in Manchester on 293 heading north between exit 4 and 5. And you're hitting the brakes on 293 just before the 93 split by Candy Road. And still seeing that slow traffic over in Bedford on 101 and on State Route 114. One lane is closed on the Everett down by the tolls heading into Nashua, and you're slowing down on 93 south, starting in Salem all the way into Methuen. And we're seeing heavy delays at the state line on 495 south from Andover into Tewksbury. Once you're in Massachusetts, heavy traffic on Route 3 in Chelmsford down into Billerica, and you're slowing down on 95 south from Wakefield into Burlington. That's the latest from the WZID Traffic Network.
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7: Well, here's something that would bother me if I was in this neighborhood. This happened in Michigan. A man tried to break into two homes in his neighborhood. He just wanted to go exploring. So he put on his white hazmat suit and a mask and just let himself in.
8: So he was curious as to what the neighbor's houses looked like inside.
7: I guess so.
8: Well, they weren't inviting you in. Why not?
7: Didn't take anything.
8: Help yourself.
7: Yeah, just look in.
8: Just look here for a peek.
7: Couldn't wait till they got home.
9: It's kind of odd.
8: No. Hey, can I come in and take a look around?
7: Right, in my hazmat suit?
9: Hope you don't mind.
8: They might say no.
7: Yeah, okay. Most likely. In France, several supermarkets were hit when hackers disabled their refrigerating units. Hundreds of French supermarkets had this happen.
9: Oh.
7: So what they did was they forced the cooling systems into a continuous defrost cycle.
8: So here's the thing. You put everything online and somebody can find their way in and look what they did.
9: Why hack the supermarkets?
8: Because they can. And one disgruntled employee is all it takes.
7: True.
8: Say hacker is probably hacker. Hack. Just a hack.

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95.7 WZID, 30 minutes of today's best music rolls right along. Hey, tomorrow morning on New Hampshire in the Morning, tickets to see Dancing with the Stars. Yeah, they're coming to town, SNHU Arena, in January. 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

0: 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Another long set of today's best music and a damp forecast all the way for you. 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
11: Look for a mostly cloudy day today with showers off and on, high of 55. Tonight, more rain, low 52. And tomorrow, the sun returns. It's going to be a nice day, high near 74 with lots of sunshine. It's 50 here in the Mill Yard, and the weekend kicks off another long set of today's best music here on 95.7 WZID.

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0: 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Another 30 minutes of today's best music on the way. There goes Shaboozy. I just love saying his name, Shaboozy. 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

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When you wake up with Neil Marga and Emily on New Hampshire in the morning, you've got a chance to win your tickets this week. It sparkles, it's spectacular dancing, and no chance of you throwing your back out trying to copy them in the living room.

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2: And now the weather with our chief meteorologist.
3: 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It's called socialism and it's gaining strength. Chris Pappas has been watching this storm build, voting 94% with his party. 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

0: As in a golden ale. 95.7 WCID with Tiffany. You know that fall in New Hampshire means pumpkin spice, flannel shirts, and holding a beer stein longer than anyone. Join Marga at Mactoberfest this Saturday. Just head to the Hill Bar and Grill at McIntyre Ski Area between 3 and 5 o'clock for the Sam Adams Stein Hoisting Contest. There's going to be craft beer, live music, cornhole. You know they're going to have a keg toss. What more could you want on a Saturday afternoon in the fall of New Hampshire? Go for the beer, stay for the bragging rights, and you can see more at WCID.com. I've got another 30 minutes of today's best music coming up for you right after this.
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6: And now the weather with our chief meteorologist.
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0: into your phone, which is 603-666-0957, because Neil Margit and Emily in the Morning could hook you up with tickets to see Dancing with the Stars live at SNHU Arena on January 21st. 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

0: 95.7 WCID with Rick Astley. You know when that coworker just surprises you by saving the day? 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So Kathleen is getting lunch for 10 from 900 Degrees in Manchester, and she was nominated by her coworkers, and you can do the same. 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

0: It's 95.7 WZID, today's best music with Jim and Peg. Peg, we had an incident already in the studio today. Have you heard about what happened?
1: It wasn't a pet incident, was it?
0: It may have been a pet incident.
1: Do I need to watch where I'm stepping here?
0: No, okay, we cleaned it up. It's okay. We got it all taken care of. So we had a dog in here for the pet of the week, and his name was Cream. And this guy was cool. He was really cuddly. He was also playful and fun. And according to, the Manchester Animal Shelter in Martha, he's good with cats.
1: Oh, good.
0: So I kind of like him, but I know I say that every time. So he got a little excited when he was leaving and had a little bit of an accident in the hallway.
1: Okay, yeah, all right. I will keep my eyes open. Thank you, though.
0: Martha came back and she's like, there's a problem. It's like, it's fine. It's fine. We got to take him care. But other than that, he's a great dog. He's a really nice dog. And you can check out the video on our Facebook page. We did a Facebook Live, and his name is Cream. And you can check out all the animals up for adoption at Tell 'em, Peg. Where can they go?
1: Yeah, you can go to WZID.com or WZID Manchester on Facebook, watch the video, and then, of course, get in touch with the Manchester Animal Shelter. They can tell you how to go about adoption. And it's all being brought to us by our friends at Rockingham Emergency Veterinary Hospital in Wyndham, open and staffed 24/7 and at revh-nh.com, right?
0: Yeah, and I feel bad now. I feel like I maybe put Cream in a bad light because he had a little accident, but he just got excited. But he was a great dog. Like, seriously, I'm not just saying that. If you're looking for a good dog, this could be the dog for you. So
1: yeah, check it out.
0: All right, it's kind of murky out there. We'll get the full forecast in just a couple minutes, and also we'll check traffic in a half hour. It's WZID.
2: 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From the iconic hits of Madonna and John Mellencamp. 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
11: And now the weather with our chief meteorologist.
12: Folks, we're tracking a big system out of Washington headed straight for New Hampshire. It's called socialism and it's gaining strength. 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
5: Now your exclusive WZID weather watch from Easter Seals, New Hampshire.
6: Rain will eventually taper off tonight. It will stay mostly cloudy with an overnight low around 50. For tomorrow, we're going to warm up into the lower 70s with a mix of sun and clouds. Partly cloudy tomorrow night, lows in the mid to upper 40s. And then Thursday, we're cooling off with highs just approaching about 60 degrees. It will be sunny with a few occasional clouds. I'm Peggy James with your 95.7 WZID New Hampshire weather watch.

We're inside a long set of today's best music on 95.7 WZID. Taylor Swift coming up in a couple minutes. Miss Sheryl Crow back to the 1990s. And right now it's the Chainsmokers featuring Coldplay on ZID.

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0: 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I did a video with one of our coworkers, Laura, for the pumpkin patch party at J&F Farms in Derry on Sunday, this upcoming Sunday, and you can see it now if you go to the Instagram page or our Facebook page. It's pretty ridiculous, but I think you'll enjoy it.
1: All right, give us a clue.
0: So it's basically a puppet show. We put on a little puppet show.
1: Okay, yeah.
0: And cool. The puppets are all excited to go hay riding and, you know, pumpkin painting and corn mazing and all that good stuff that's going to be going on at the pumpkin patch party.
1: I think it's going to be the first WZID puppet show ever.
0: I know, right? Yes, we're breaking new ground here.
1: This is a first. Okay. So, yeah, it's going to be a good time. It's coming up Sunday, and I just took a sneak peek ahead of the weather. It's looking like a really nice fall day on Sunday, just saying.
0: Oh, good. That's great news. And we want to also thank Bath Flip for being a partner with us on this event, and Bath Flip your bath in just one day. Sounds pretty good. Mm-hmm. All right, it's 3:46 at WZID. Murky, rainy day out there. Is it affecting the roads this early on?
1: Yeah, not really too bad so far. We did have a potential accident on 93 North in Hooksett earlier. It looks like traffic's getting by. They just keep your eye open. There could still be some emergency vehicles on the side of the road as you get through the Hooksett rest area. Everything else around the state looking pretty good. A little slowdown on 293 going between Bedford and Manchester in both directions, and the Everett Turnpike north and south between Nashua and Merrimack. We're seeing some buildup. Slowdown on Route 111 heading east through Atkinson, and coming up from Massachusetts, 93 is stop and go from Andover up into Methuen, and that's 93 North. And 495 North going through Andover and Lawrence also sees a few snags. 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Try their all-new beverages like the Crafted Soda or the Refresher. I'm Peggy James. That's the latest from the WZID Traffic Network.
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That song, that recording was basically the demo she made of that song, and they thought it was so good they were just gonna, they're just like, just leave this one. This one's fantastic. 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

0: 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Today's best music with Jim and Peg. Peg, did you hear about this guy who tried to smuggle birds in his pants at the airport?
1: Is this for real? I mean, I heard about this, but what? How do you do that?
0: I guess Hernandez Castillo was the guy's name. He was going through customs at Miami, and they saw like a little bulge in the front of his pants, and they're like, well, what's going on here? He had little tubes. They were like little plastic tubes sewn into his underwear, and he was keeping 10 birds in each one of the, like each tube had a bird. There were 10 of them.
1: How on earth? How can you possibly, first of all, how do those birds fit in these little tubes? What kind of, they must be really tiny birds, but
0: how do they survive a flight in some tube in some guy's like clothes? That doesn't, first of all, there's like the air's got to be hard to breathe too. There's nothing to eat. There's nowhere to go to the bathroom. They can't fly. What are they doing?
1: I'm trying to picture this. 10 tubes. And are they, okay, they must all be in the front because he couldn't sit on them. Then he'd squish them all. And whatever he's planning on doing with them when he gets to where he's going, I mean, there's just going to be, flattened birds. I mean, I just don't know. Okay, so I just read this. So there are 8 yellow-faced grassquits and 2 blue grosbeaks, whatever they are, and somehow they survived the journey tucked into his unmentionables.
0: I'm glad they survived. That would have made me sad if some of them didn't live or whatever. They were all rescued.

0: West heading into Bedford is backed up, getting by 114. The usual slowdown. Up in Concord, we have slow-moving traffic north and southbound between exits 15 and 12, both directions. Sluggish on 202 going east from Concord into Chichester. We have slowdowns in Newington on the Spalding Turnpike northbound and coming up through Nashua and Merrimack. Merrimack's heavy on the northbound stretch where it usually is after exit 10. We are seeing some slowdowns as well southbound. Looks like on the northbound side, we may have a vehicle off the side of the road just pulled over, and that's causing some people to stop and take a look. So use caution making your way by that vehicle. Massachusetts 495 south is slow going through Haverhill, and on the northbound side, you are backed up through Lawrence. I'm Peggy James. That's the latest from the WZID Traffic Network.
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11: Rain will eventually taper off tonight. It will stay mostly cloudy with an overnight low around 50. For tomorrow, we're going to warm up into the lower 70s with a mix of sun and clouds. Partly cloudy tomorrow night, lows in the mid to upper 40s. And then Thursday, we're cooling off with highs just approaching about 60 degrees. It will be sunny with a few occasional clouds. I'm Peggy James with your 95.7 WZID New Hampshire Weather Watch.
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It's 95.7 WZID as we roll through a long set of today's best music. Just about 15 minutes away from the Oh Wow song at 5 o'clock. Today is Navy Day. How's that going to work? 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
0: All right, Peg, do you have a happiness today? Anything good going on in your life?
2: Yeah, actually I do. This morning I went to a Zumba class for the first time in about 6 months. I haven't been there in a while, so it felt really good to get back out there. And fortunately, I didn't mess up too badly. You know, usually when I start out Zumba, I'm kind of like, I don't know, an octopus that's been electrocuted. It's just like appendages flying everywhere, every which way. But we managed to, you know, not embarrass myself too badly at Zumba class today, and it felt good to get out there and move again.
0: Yeah, that's great. Mine is so stupid. So I'm on vacation starting after the shift today. I'm out until next Wednesday. I'll be back. And there are these times in my life where I get sick right before vacation. You know what I mean? Mm. So I started yesterday feeling this little tickle in my throat, and I'm like, oh no. Oh no, I hope it was just something I drank or being in a smoky room or whatever. And today I feel better.
2: So good.
0: That's my happy day. I think I feel better. I'll let you know next week, but...
2: Okay, well, you know, pile on the vitamin C and get some rest. And, you know, you are on vacation officially after 7 o'clock, so that's happiness either way.
0: Yeah, right? I'll go drink some Airborne. I should be fine, right?
2: Yeah, there you go. Let's see if you find some out in the kitchen. You know, if anyone left any orange juice in the fridge, feel free to help yourself. They won't care.
0: Well, thank you. I appreciate that so much. All right, so, yeah, hopefully it's kind of a happiness in the small moments, like fingers crossed situation.
2: Okay, and I'm sitting here wondering, because you mentioned coming up with OWASP song at 5, something to do with the Navy. It's the Navy's birthday today, right?
0: Yes.
2: Somehow there's a naval connection to it.
0: Mm-hmm.
2: Okay.
0: I'm sure you can guess what it is, probably.
2: Okay. I have an idea, but I'll have to stick around till 5 to find out. Meanwhile, yeah, traffic's not too bad today compared to yesterday. We had all that southbound traffic. It is heavy 93 going into Concord, starting from Bow up to about exit 14. You've got some stop and go there. Southbound side a little busy as well around exit 13. We're seeing some slowdowns on 202 heading east from Concord into Chichester, and then again at the Epsom traffic circle. 101 at 114 is busy. 293 north going from Manchester about exit 1 South Willow Street across into Bedford getting over the Merrimack River. That's also slow going, packed in. 293 from Bedford into the Manchester Mill Yard is heavy, and the Everett Turnpike, we have slowdowns southbound going through Merrimack, kind of unusual, and northbound we have stop and go traffic starting around exit 7 in Nashua up to about exit 11 in Merrimack. Massachusetts right now, 93 is heavy from Wilmington up into Andover, and 495 north, you hit the brakes when you're getting through Lawrence. 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I'm Peggy James. That's the latest from the WZID Traffic Network.
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7: Chris Pappas looked voters in the eye and lied. 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
8: You've been dating a corporate lobbyist who actually was lobbying on behalf of Amazon at a time when you then went on to cast votes on Amazon's behalf on bills they
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9: Matt.
8: Yes, it is. 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
8: absolutely
9: true.
8: Is.
9: That is not true.
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9: That is not true.
7: 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Corrupt. 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
3: 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So we're going to celebrate the Navy's birthday with the Village People, right? It's in the Navy. The OWOW song at 5 on WZID. 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

0: are inside 30 minutes of today's best music on 95.7 WZID. Still rainy outside. It's kind of misty. It's cloudy. We'll get a traffic update on this Tuesday with Peg in just a couple minutes.
1: They say the holy water's watered down, and this town's lost its faith. Our colors will fade eventually. So if our time is running out, day after day, we'll make the mundane a masterpiece. Oh my, my, oh my, my love. I take one look at you, you're taking me out.

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0: 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Jim and Peg, in the afternoon, we posted a question on Facebook. Peg, why don't you give it to the people? Tell us what your question is.
1: You know, Yacht Rock's kind of made a resurgence in the past couple of years, and they've been like Yacht Rock reviews up at the Bank & H Pavilion in Guilford and shows at the Palace and the Rex. So I wanted to ask, you know, what's your favorite rock, Yacht Rock song? I said that to my husband. He said, what's Yacht Rock? I was like, well, you know, it's kind of like mellow 70s, 80s, like Christopher Cross, Sailing. You know, that's a perfect example. It's just one of those, Sailing takes you away. You know, one of those songs that's just kind of soothing. And so, yeah, I'm curious, what are your favorite yacht songs? What do you have for a Yacht Rock song?
0: Ooh, there are a few that come to mind. This one sort of comes to mind here. What a Fool Believes by the Doobie Brothers. That would have to be one of my favorite ones. There's another one, though, I was trying to think of that I love so much. Baker Street by Jerry Rafferty.
1: Yes, yes, absolutely. I love that one.
0: Would that be considered a Yacht Rock song, do you think?
1: I think so. I definitely think that would qualify. You know, some of them are kind of those kitschy songs like the Pina Colada song, you know, Rupert Holmes, right?
0: Yeah.
1: That one, you know, it's just kind of silly but fun. And you said What a Fool, Minute by Minute. And the funny thing is, Michael McDonald from the Doobie Brothers, he sings backup on so many of these Yacht Rock songs. It's kind of like ridiculous. Steal Away from Robbie Dupree. You know, this is something that just come to mind for me. So I'm just curious if you have a favorite or even just a band. Somebody said Africa from Toto.
0: Yeah.
1: That's one that people love, right?
0: Also, Cool Change by the Little River Band. I haven't thought of that song in a long time. That's a pretty good one.
1: Yeah.
0: This was the one I was thinking up here. I get to the part here. I love it.
1: Yeah, it just brings you back, you know, just fun stuff.
0: Yeah, it's so chill. It's like I'm sitting in the back seat of my parents' 72 Impala, you know?
1: Yeah, and none of us have been sitting on a yacht listening to these songs, I don't think. Maybe if you have, good for you. Yeah, Nancy says Southern Cross by Crosby, Stills, Nash & Young. That's another good one, you know? Just has that feel. So if you have one that just kind of takes you back to that relaxing groove, let us know, WZID Manchester on Facebook. Just curious, just asking.
0: I feel like I would have to wear like one of those... you remember in, what was it, Gilligan's Island? The skipper would wear one of those white hats, those skipper boat hats. I feel like to listen to Yacht Rock properly, you have to get one of those hats.
1: You have to be the captain of your ship there, for sure. Yes.
0: For sure, definitely.
1: Oh, boy. Now Gilligan's Island. All right, bring me back again. Okay, right now, taking a look at the roads. We've got a backup on 293. It's actually the 293, lower 93 merge. We have stop-and-go traffic there as you're making your way southbound, coming down from 93, merging onto 293 north. I know it sounds a little confusing. It's all the same road. I don't see an accident there, but slow there. Also, between exits 1 and 2, continuing South Willow Street over to Brown Avenue. 293 going from Bedford into Manchester's Mill Yard. Northbound is seeing delays, but southbound we also have stop-and-go traffic. Looks like from about exit 5 down to exit 4. 101 West backs up going into Bedford as you make your way at that traffic light at Route 114. Let's see how Concord is looking right now. It's been a little sluggish throughout the day. Right now, Concord a little busy still on the northbound side on 93 North, but not too bad. Not as bad as it was earlier, so that's improving for you. The Everett Turnpike, that's been a tough ride. We've had southbound delays getting through Merrimack, the usual northbound delays, and now we have a report of an accident on the Everett northbound after exit 1 in Nashua. And it is tied up actually back to Tingsboro, Massachusetts from Route 3 as you're trying to get across the state line. The report's being brought to you by Basque Imaging, the only true high-field open MRI. Ask for Basque. I'm Peggy James. That's the latest from the WZID Traffic Network.
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13: Rain will eventually taper off tonight. It will stay mostly cloudy with an overnight low around 50. For tomorrow, we're going to warm up into the lower 70s with a mix of sun and clouds. Partly cloudy tomorrow night, lows in the mid to upper 40s. And then Thursday, we're cooling off.

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We're inside a long set of today's best music. We'll talk about the Pumpkin Patch Party coming up this weekend in just a couple minutes. Right now, it's Harry Styles on ZID.

0: 95.7 WZID, today's best music with Benson Boone. It's Jim and Peg, just about 6:15. And this weekend, we have something really cool coming up for the fall, Peg. The Pumpkin Patch Party. You heard about this thing?
1: I have. It's finally here. It's coming up on Sunday. It's going to be, I'm telling you, the weather so far is looking good. It's going to be such a fun and memorable day for the entire family. Got to bring all the kids.
0: Yeah, and it's at J&F Farms in Derry. Again, it's Sunday, 10 to noon. Pumpkin painting, hay rides, a corn maze, petting zoo, and all kinds of fun stuff. And we did a little puppet show here at the radio station today just to celebrate the Pumpkin Patch Party. So if you want to go to our social media and watch this ridiculous, you're laughing because you saw it, right?
1: I did. Yes, I did.
0: I mean, you could see our hands in it. It was bad.
1: Well, it's a good thing that we're not, you know, putting on the kids' show at the Pumpkin Patch Party. Just saying, well, who knows? Maybe they would enjoy it. They probably would. You know, you should try that behind a hay bale. Just kind of, you know, do a little skit for the kid. I think we should sign you up for that, Jim, Sunday.
0: It can't be any worse than what we did on the social media.
1: Except you're going to be on vacation Sunday. Otherwise, you know, I'd say you have to come out and do a puppet show for the kids.
0: But I know. Maybe I'll stop by anyway. But it was funny. Megan, who works in our office here, took the video. And we're going to duck down. So just get the puppets and the whole thing, right? And then I look at it and my entire hand and half of my arm is in the thing. I'm like, Megan, what happened? She's like, I don't know. So we have another one that we made, though. That's going to, I think Morgan, our program director, is going to put that up in the next couple days, which is a little bit better. So.
1: All right. Well, we want to thank our friends at Bath Flip for being partners with us on this fun event coming up on Sunday. Bath Flip, flip your bath in just one day. Don't want anyone flipping their cars. We do have an accident right now being reported on Route 3 in Hooksett in the intersection of College Park Drive. So just use caution making your way through there. It's been a little sluggish through Concord, but that seems to have improved. You're moving all right, northbound and southbound. In Manchester, 293 going north from Manchester across the river towards Bedford, seeing some buildup there. Not a major delay, though. Everett Turnpike starting to ease out as well on the southbound side through Merrimack. Northbound, we still have stop-and-go traffic after exit 10. A little sluggish on Daniel Webster Highway north getting through Merrimack. And if you're coming up from Massachusetts right now, we were seeing some slowdowns in Tingsboro. It looks like it's cleared out. We had an accident by exit 1 on the Everett Turnpike northbound. Things are moving better there. Coming up from Mass, it is heavy from Andover up into Methuen on 93 northbound. I'm Peggy James. That's the latest from the WZID Traffic Network.
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95.7 WZID, today's best music. Rolling through 30 minutes right now on this kind of rainy, murky Tuesday. We'll get that final traffic check with Peg coming up in just a couple minutes. David Guetta, BB Rexha. This is I'm Good on WZID.

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3: Rain will eventually taper off tonight. It will stay mostly cloudy with an overnight low around 50. For tomorrow, we're going to warm up into the lower 70s with a mix of sun and clouds. Partly cloudy tomorrow night, lows in the mid to upper 40s. And then Thursday, we're cooling off with highs just approaching about 60 degrees. It will be sunny with a few occasional clouds. I'm Peggy James with your 95.7 WZID New Hampshire weather watch.

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0: It's Madonna, 95.7 WZID with Jim and Peg, and which brings us to 80 Saturday Night. Peg, I am off the rest of the week, so I'm not going to be able to participate in the production of 80 Saturday Night. Do you?
1: Yeah.
0: Well, I mean, I know.
1: We've canceled. It's just not happening if you're not going to be involved. It's just.
0: I do so much. I do practically nothing, to be honest with you. Peg, you do all the work. Morgan does a lot of the research, and you guys do a great show. So what do you got coming up? Anything good? I know it's only Tuesday, but this is good for
1: me. It's only Tuesday. I haven't gotten too far, but definitely as we're the more we get closer to Halloween and we're in that whole October feel, I would definitely be doing some spooky songs, you know, some getting you in the mood for Halloween things. Because there's Halloween events everywhere already. So we'll definitely, whatever you're doing on Saturday night, we'll have some of that October Halloween feel for you as well. 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
0: All right. Well, thank you, Peg. Have a great rest of the week. Doug
1: is going to be filling. Have a great vacation.
0: Thank you. We'll be in touch. And I'm going to be around on Friday anyway. We have the Granite Mike Awards, which is pretty cool. Sort of an inside radio award show. And but have fun with Doug, and we'll talk soon.
1: Okay.
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1: In your world. Not just because we're nosy, but so we can find the perfect song to go with your situation. So come in, kick off your shoes, and enjoy the music.

0: Good evening. Welcome to the Delilah Show. Who is on the phone line tonight?
1: Hi, Delilah. My name is June.
0: Hi, June. How is your autumn?
1: Good. I'm calling you about my husband, David. We just got back together. We've been married for 2 years. We just got back together after 26 years of being apart. We were together for 13 to 18. And my mom lied and said that he cheated on me. So I left Boston and I married the wrong person for 26 years. That was abusive to me. And David saved me. And he's my best friend. And I love him, and I'm so happy that I have him back in my life. And we got married on his Nana's birthday on the 14th of September, and she kept my picture on her dresser until the day she died, and she knew I was always come back to marry David.
0: And are your folks still alive, or have they since passed?
1: So my mom told me the truth when I was going through my divorce, that she lied and her and David made up, and she said she was so wrong and that she was sad and that she did that to me, and she forgave him and they became good friends. But shortly after we decided to get married, right before we got married, she passed away of cancer. So it was very sad that she couldn't be there and see how he's a wonderful man and he treats me so good.
0: She got to make amends. She got to see that everything worked out in the end.
1: Definitely.
0: Praise God for that. Could you imagine if she had passed before she got to have that conversation? That wouldn't be good.
1: No, that would have been heartbreaking, but I'm glad she's seen that he's a good man and he's always been good to me and he's still good to me. And I'm so happy to have him back because he means everything to me.
0: Well, here's the thing. If God had wanted you to be together back then, it would have happened. So the fact that it didn't happen means there's lessons you could not have learned, or something that would not have happened had you been together all this time.
1: I believe that. And sometimes I get really sad because we didn't have kids together, but I believe that because maybe it wouldn't have lasted. But I believe now it's going to last because the way he treats me and the way I treat him, I love him with all my heart.
0: So 2 years together, have you squeezed in like 30 years of loving in those 2 years?
1: Yep, we've been back together for 5 years, but we got married 2 years ago. So yeah, I can't get enough of him. When he works late, I get sad and I want him with me all the time because I need to make up all that time that we missed.
0: June, thank you for calling. God bless you.
1: Thank you so much. It's nice talking to you.

0: 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Tonight's letter comes from Jackie. She says, Delilah, here's my situation. I've been single, again, now for 4 years. I've met men, gone on dates, enjoyed it. With my ex-husband, I never experienced true love, and I long for that. I did meet a man a few months back who gave me butterflies in my stomach every time I saw him. It felt like there was an instant connection between the two of us. I know we both felt it. I had never in my life felt like that before. We've been like this for about 3 months now. Should I wait a bit longer and see if something will come of it, or should I let go and move on? From Jackie. Jackie, I will have my love input coming up next. Stay tuned for that. 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

So Jackie writes to us and said for 4 years she's been single and she would like to be head over heels in love. She's met someone that gives her butterflies and it's been 3 months now. She says, should I wait a bit longer and see if something comes of it or should I just let go? Jackie, how about letting him know how you feel? If he doesn't know he's giving you butterflies and that you're, you know, swooning over him, you got to let him know that. And then you got to see if he responds. If he responds and says, let's go out, let's get together, let's go have coffee, let's go fall in love, then go for it. If he doesn't, once he knows that you're interested, then move on. Because life's too short. If he's going to be into you, he's going to be into you, and you're going to know it right away. If you feel that connection and you care about him, then he needs to say, hey, let's do something about this. Let's start dating. Let's have a relationship. And if he doesn't, then forget about it. Move on. So, you know the old adage, there's plenty of fish in the sea. If he's not the one that God has intended for you, if he is the one that God has intended for you, you'll know it. He'll know it. And there will be no denying it. But if he doesn't step forward and say, hey, Jackie, I really want to see you this weekend. I really want to talk to you tonight. Then that means he's not the one that God intended for you. And you just got to wait until you find the one that was meant for you.

0: Hello, my friend. Hello. Welcome to your Talk About It Tuesday night, where we're going to talk about whatever is on your heart. I know tonight we're going to talk about what is on my heart. What is on my heart is that I have noticed, tell me if you've noticed the same thing. Yes, you can talk back to the radio. Nobody's watching. Tell me if you've noticed this. Have you noticed it seems like the last couple of years, the last 5 or 6 years, maybe since that little shutdown 6 years ago, there has been an absence or a lack or a decline in kindness. In common decency, people seem to be angrier, grumpier, short-tempered, not as loving or as supportive. I say we bring kindness back. What do you think? I say we bring kindness and love back so that it's a normal thing. Can we do that? Let's talk about it all night long. 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

0: Hi, good evening. Welcome to the Delilah Show. Who is this?
1: Hi, Delilah. My name is Mallory.
0: Hi, Mallory. How can I help you tonight?
1: Well, I would just like to dedicate a song to my beautiful wife. We've been together for about 6 years now, almost married for two. And tonight we mourn the loss of a bond of her childhood dog. She's had most of her adult life, and you know, we've had a lot of loss in the past 2 years, just personally through, you know, our pets and our family's pets that we hold really dear to our hearts since we don't have kids yet. And I just wanted to dedicate a song to her to show like how proud I am of her for, you know, going through this with me and our ups and downs. And I'm just so proud of the person she's becoming.
0: And what is her name and what song can I play?
1: Her name is Maya, my beautiful wife, Maya. And I would just like to potentially play Landslide by Fleetwood Mac.
0: I will play that for you.
1: Thank you.

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1: Hi, who's this?
0: My name is Bronca.
1: What can I do for you?
0: I wanted to dedicate a song for my wonderful husband, if I could.
1: And what is his name?
0: His name is Ken.